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Written by Christopher Nevermind, the secret name of Prince. 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
4: Lows dip down to about 59 tonight under mainly clear skies. Winds out of the east, 5 to 10 miles per hour. Daytime highs approaching 84 tomorrow. Sunshine mixed with clouds at times. Lows dip down to about 63 tomorrow night, partly cloudy. A mix of clouds and sunshine and dry. Monday and Tuesday, mid-80s. Monday, mid-70s by Tuesday. That's your forecast. I'm staff meteorologist Paul Trombley. Right now, it's 82 degrees.

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Let's go. Written about real events that happened in London. The man from Barbados made this cross worldwide. 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
4: Weather can shift quickly and sometimes become dangerous. 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
5: Lows dip down to about 59 tonight under mainly clear skies. Winds out of the east, 5 to 10 miles per hour. Daytime highs approaching 84 tomorrow. Sunshine mixed with clouds at times. Lows dip down to about 63 tomorrow night, partly cloudy. A mix of clouds and sunshine and dry Monday and Tuesday, mid-80s. Monday, mid-70s by Tuesday. That's your forecast. I'm staff meteorologist Paul Frombly. Right now, it's 82 degrees.

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1: Welcome back. I'm Cade Kelly with your top 25 hot hits. We referenced his secret name, Christopher Nevermind, earlier. The guy who produced and sings and does this entire song has no bass. No bass line in this jam. Just raw emotion. Hot hit 5, Prince, When Doves Cry.

80s hot hits on your weekend with me, your KID. I'm Professor 80s Kid Kelly. Hot hit number 4 this week is from Eric Carmen. It's from the movie Dirty Dancing, where legendary DJ Cousin Brucey does a guest hosting thing. Hot hit 4 this week, Hungry Eyes. These guys turned a futuristic hairstyle and spacey synth sound with a really cool futuristic space-type look into something unforgettable. They are Flock of Seagulls. Hot hit 3 this week is Iran, So Far Away.

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3: Lows dip down to about 59 tonight under mainly clear skies. Winds out of the east, 5 to 10 miles per hour. Daytime highs approaching 84 tomorrow. Sunshine mixed with clouds at times. Lows dip down to about 63 tomorrow night, partly cloudy. A mix of clouds and sunshine and dry. Monday and Tuesday, mid-80s. Monday, mid-70s by Tuesday. That's your forecast. I'm staff meteorologist Paul Frombly. Right now, it's 81 degrees.

Welcome back. Top 25 hot hits. Before we get to this week's hot number one, here is number two. It marked a softer sound for this band from the 70s. Hot hit two this week, Chicago, Hard to Say I'm Sorry.

Hot Hits on the Weekend with Kid Kelly, 80s DJ, 80s guy, and proud of it. Hot Hit number two this week marked a shift for the band Chicago. It was a softer sound. The song was written by then lead singer Peter Cetera after a real breakup. Hard to say I'm sorry, Hot Hit number two. 80s Backtracks, BACKTRAX.com, 24/7 ASAP. And soon, the 80s Backtracks app will be in your app stores now. The follow-up to the number one song, The Greatest Love of All. It's a song that flips loneliness into joy. Or so Whitney Houston say. Hot hit number one this week. Whitney, I want to dance with somebody.

0: I Love You, Yes We Do. Whitney Houston hot at number one this week. Her top 25 80s hits, and there it is. My name's Kid Kelly. 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Thanks for being true. Thanks for being you. 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
0: Hi, I'm Kid Kelly, creator of the very first 90s show, Backtracks USA, with your top 25 hot hits. Now, when these guys hit the stage and start this song, the entire place locks in, and every word comes right back to the band. Here's Goo Goo Dolls, hot hit 25 this week, Slide.

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1: F-R-E-N-T-E, Frente Bizarre Love Triangle. Their version of the previous 80s hit. My name's Kid Kelly, Professor 90s. Here's the follow-up to this guy's biggest hit. Former bat boy for the Oakland A's from the San Francisco, California area. You might know him as MC Hammer. 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
5: Mainly clear skies tonight with a low of 59. Easterly winds 5 to 10 miles.

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Now, on with this week's countdown. Here's one of the most dynamic artists ever from the Detroit, Michigan area. She reinvents and reinvents and reinvents not just her music, her essence. Madonna, hot hit 22 this week, Take a Bow.

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I'm too sexy for my love. 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
5: Mainly clear skies tonight with a low of 59. Easterly winds 5 to 10 miles per hour. Mainly sunny skies again tomorrow. Daytime highs approaching 84. Mainly clear skies tomorrow night. Lows level off around 63. Sunshine mixed with clouds at times Monday with highs around 84. 73 Tuesday. That's your forecast. I'm staff meteorologist Paul Trombley. Currently 79.

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1: C-H-U-M-B-A-W-A-M-B-A. Chumbawamba. That's the name of the band. It's the chant that made it a worldwide hit, the song Tub Thumping. Hot hit 18 this week. My name's Kid Kelly. Hello again. 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Which is why this song just won't go away from this artist, Natalie Imbruglia. Here's her remake of a song that wasn't supposed to be and broke through huge. A former Australian TV actress. Here's Hot Hit 17.

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2: Mainly clear skies tonight with a low of 59. Easterly winds 5 to 10 miles per hour. Mainly sunny skies again tomorrow. Daytime highs approaching 84. Mainly clear skies tomorrow night. Lows level off around 63. Sunshine mixed with clouds at times Monday with highs around 84. 73 Tuesday. That's your forecast. I'm staff meteorologist Paul Trombley. Currently, it's 77 degrees.
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7: 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Your top 25 hot hits. Thanks for listening from Sweden, which makes lots of hits. Here's Giannis and the crew with a song on the countdown this week because it still connects. The hook hits you right between the eyes instantly. 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

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Hot Hit 16, Ace of Base, Don't Turn Around. Aerosmith, Crying. Britney Spears, Baby One More Time. This song is on the countdown because it's one of the rare ones that everybody knows by heart the second the finger hits the string. Hot Hit 13, it's a song about the one person you lean on when everybody else fails.

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0: Welcome back. My name's Kid Kelly, Professor 90s, 90s DJ, and proud on the air right now. Snap! On the countdown this weekend, due to global rotation and lots of streaming and festivals, it's got the beat that cuts through you. Snap, Hot Hit 12, Rhythm is a Dancer. Rhythm.

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0: countdown this week because of lots of acoustic playlists, lots of stripped-down versions of that floating around. Extreme is hot hit number 9 this week, Wholehearted, two words. Ahead of that, Mary J. Blige, Real Love, hot hit 10. Mr. Big at 11, To Be With You, and Snap kicked off the set. Rhythm is a Dancer. The 8 most popular 90s hot hits across the country on the way next day here.
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4: Mainly clear skies tonight with a low of 59. Easterly winds, 5.

0: jury in the above entitled action find the defendant Orenthal James Simpson not guilty of the crime of murder.
1: 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The music.

90s. Hot hits on the weekend with me, your KID, Professor 90s DJ and proud. Hello, I'm Kid Kelly. Alanis Morissette on the countdown this week. She surges on current playlists still. A lot of streaming out there for that, you learn. Now, this song was released decades before it was remade and remixed into this. F-O-U-R, Four Seasons, December 63 on the countdown because it lights up crowds with sing-alongs or crossovers.

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0: Mainly clear skies tonight with a low of 59. Easterly winds 5 to 10 miles per hour. Mainly sunny skies again tomorrow. Daytime highs approaching 84. Mainly clear skies tomorrow night. Lows level off around 63. Sunshine mixed with clouds at times Monday with highs around 84. 73 Tuesday. That's your forecast. I'm staff meteorologist Paul Trombley. Right now, it's 73 degrees.
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3: Hi there, welcome back. My name's Kid Kelly, professor of 90s. This artist was one of the first British reggae artists to hit number one. This week on your countdown, he's hot hit number 6, M-A-X-I, Maxi Priest. 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

0: ice ending on a lot of mood playlists, some seasonal too, Counting Crows and a long December. Hot hit number 4. Got you staying at 5 if I ever lose my faith in you. And I kicked off the set with the first British reggae artist to hit number 1. He's on lots of throwback sets these days, lots of lists too. He's Maxi Priest. He had number 6, 3, 2, and 1. Your 90s hot hits are next.
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2: weather. Mainly clear skies tonight with a low of 59. Easterly winds 5 to 10 miles per hour. Mainly sunny skies again tomorrow. Daytime highs approaching 84. Mainly clear skies tomorrow night. Lows level off around 63. Sunshine mixed with clouds at times Monday with highs around 84. 73 Tuesday. That's your forecast. I'm Staff Meteorologist Paul Trombley. Right now it's 73 degrees.
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0: 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And shouts out to everybody else on the Backtracks Facebook fan page. 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

spot hit two this week. The buzz is because of renewed streaming and poor buzz as well. Woo. Blaze of Glory. 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Now at number one. It hits the countdown this week, surging across America due to workout and alt throwback playlists. It's a song that hits like a live wire. Doesn't it? Hot hit number one this week. Red Hot Chili Peppers. Give it away.

90s hot hits on the weekend with me, your kid, Kelly. There it is, Red Hot Chili Peppers. Give it away. A fresh countdown happens here next week. I'm Kid Kelly. Thank you for listening. Thanks for being true.

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3: Mainly clear skies tonight with a low of 59. Easterly winds 5 to 10 miles per hour. Mainly sunny skies again tomorrow. Daytime highs approaching 84. Mainly clear skies tomorrow night. Lows level off around 63. Sunshine mixed with clouds at times. Monday with highs around 84. 73 Tuesday. That's your forecast. I'm staff meteorologist Paul Trombley. Right now, 71.
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2: Mainly clear skies tonight with a low of 59. Easterly winds 5 to 10 miles per hour. Mainly sunny skies again tomorrow. Daytime highs approaching 84. Mainly clear skies tomorrow night. Lows level off around 63. Sunshine mixed with clouds at times Monday with highs around 84. 73 Tuesday. That's your forecast. I'm staff meteorologist Paul Trombley. Right now, 71.

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0: Andy Klinner dropped by. How you doing, Andy?
1: 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Thank you.
0: We've got an event coming up at your church that you'd like us to be aware of.
1: So the Feast of St. Lawrence Festival at St. Lawrence Church, rural Perm, on August 9th. This is at County Road 14, south of Perm. The day will begin at 10:30 with an outdoor mass, followed by a picnic-style lunch starting immediately after. Lunch will feature pulled pork sandwiches by Perm Locker Plant, along with coleslaw, beans, and amenities. There will be children's games, bingo, a silent auction, along with beer, pop, cotton candies, and soft-served ice cream. Katie Baker is going to be there to provide music and entertainment all afternoon. We're going to have the cash raffle again this year. Has 27 prizes, with the grand prize being $1,000 and the minimum, the rest of them, at down to $100. So, we're looking forward to a great day.
0: 39 years.
1: Yes, we've been doing it a long time.
0: Coming up on Sunday.
1: Yes, August 9th.
0: All right. Thank you so much.
1: Thank you.
2: Well, it's official. 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

Mainly sunny skies again tomorrow. Daytime highs approaching 84. Mainly clear skies tomorrow night. Lows level off around 63. Sunshine mixed with clouds at times Monday with highs around 84. 73 Tuesday. That's your forecast. I'm staff meteorologist Paul Trombley. Currently, it's 69 degrees.

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0: Hey, it's Lynx 99.5 with Classic Hits. 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
2: Mainly clear skies tonight with a low of 59. Easterly winds 5 to 10 miles per hour. Mainly sunny skies again tomorrow. Daytime highs approaching 84. Mainly clear skies tomorrow night. Lows level off around 63. Sunshine mixed with clouds at times Monday with highs around 84. 73 Tuesday. That's your forecast. I'm staff meteorologist Paul Trombley. Currently it's 69 degrees.
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4: Lows dip down to about 59 overnight under mainly clear skies. Winds out of the east around 5 miles per hour. Mainly sunny skies again Sunday. Daytime highs approaching 84. Lows dip down to about 63. Sunday night mainly clear. Sunshine mixed with clouds at times Monday with daytime highs approaching 84. 73 Tuesday. I'm staff meteorologist Paul Frombly. Currently, it's 68 degrees.

0: Classic hits, Lakes 99.5, and what has become a classic are Wednesday night community meals at New Creation Lutheran Church in Purim. This Wednesday, world-famous meatballs are being served from 5 to 6 p.m. while supplies last. 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
1: Lows dip down to about 59 overnight under mainly clear skies. Winds out of the east around 5 miles per hour. Mainly sunny skies again Sunday. Daytime highs approaching 84. Lows dip down to about 63 Sunday night, mainly clear. Sunshine mixed with clouds at times Monday with daytime highs approaching 84. 73 Tuesday. I'm staff meteorologist Paul Trombley. Currently, it's 68 degrees.
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1: Lows dip down to about 59 overnight under partly cloudy skies, southeasterly winds, 5 to 10 miles per hour. Sunshine mixed with clouds at times again, Sunday, daytime highs approaching 86. Partly cloudy skies, Sunday night, lows dip down to about 64. Sunshine mixed with clouds at times, Monday, with daytime highs approaching 84. 73 Tuesday. I'm staff meteorologist Paul Trombley. Right now, it's 65 degrees.

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1: Lows dip down to about 59 overnight under partly cloudy skies, southeasterly winds, 5 to 10 miles per hour. Sunshine mixed with clouds at times again, Sunday, daytime highs approaching 86. Partly cloudy skies, Sunday night, lows dip down to about 64. Sunshine mixed with clouds at times, Monday, with daytime highs approaching 84. 73 Tuesday. I'm staff meteorologist Paul Frombley. Currently, it's 68 degrees.
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1: Lows dip down to about 59 overnight under partly cloudy skies, southeasterly winds, 5 to 10 miles per hour. Sunshine mixed with clouds at times again, Sunday, daytime highs approaching 86. Partly cloudy skies, Sunday night, lows dip down to about 64. Sunshine mixed with clouds at times, Monday, with daytime highs approaching 84. 73 Tuesday. I'm staff meteorologist Paul Frombly. Currently, it's 68 degrees.

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1: Lows dip down to about 59 overnight under partly cloudy skies, southeasterly winds, 5 to 10 miles per hour. Sunshine mixed with clouds at times again, Sunday, daytime highs approaching 86. Partly cloudy skies, Sunday night, lows dip down to about 64. Sunshine mixed with clouds at times, Monday, with daytime highs approaching 84. 73 Tuesday. I'm staff meteorologist Paul Frombly. Currently 67.

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1: Lows level off around 59 overnight under partly cloudy skies, southeasterly winds, 5 to 10 miles per hour. Daytime highs approaching 86. Sunday, sunshine mixed with clouds at times. Partly cloudy skies, Sunday night, lows level off around 64. Slight chance for showers Monday with highs in the mid-80s, mainly sunny Tuesday. I'm meteorologist Paul Trombley. Right now, it's 67 degrees.
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0: Andy Klinner dropped by. How you doing, Andy?
1: I'm doing well this morning. Thank you.
0: We've got an event coming up at your church that you'd like us to be aware of.
1: So the Feast of St. Lawrence Festival at St. Lawrence Church, rural Perm, on August 9th. This is at County Road 14, south of Perm. The day will begin at 10:30 with an outdoor mass, followed by a picnic-style lunch starting immediately after. Lunch will feature pulled pork sandwiches by Perm Locker Plant, along with coleslaw, beans, and amenities. There will be children's games, bingo, a silent auction, along with beer, pop, cotton candies, and soft-served ice cream. Katie Baker is going to be there to provide music and entertainment all afternoon. We're going to have the cash raffle again this year. Has 27 prizes, with the grand prize being $1,000 and the minimum, the rest of them, at down to $100. So, we're looking forward to a great day.
0: 39 years.
1: Yes, we've been doing it a long time.
0: Coming up on Sunday.
1: Yes, August 9th.
0: All right. Thank you so much.
1: Thank you.
2: Lows level off around 59 overnight under partly cloudy skies, southeasterly winds, 5 to 10 miles per hour. Daytime highs approaching 86. Sunday, sunshine mixed with clouds at times. Partly cloudy skies, Sunday night, lows level off around 64. Slight chance for showers Monday with highs in the mid-80s, mainly sunny Tuesday. I'm meteorologist Paul Trombley. Right now, it's 66 degrees.
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1: Lows level off around 59 overnight under partly cloudy skies, southeasterly winds 5 to 10 miles per hour. Daytime highs approaching 86. Sunday, sunshine mixed with clouds at times. Partly cloudy skies, Sunday night, lows level off around 64. Slight chance for showers Monday with highs in the mid-80s, mainly sunny Tuesday. I'm meteorologist Paul Trombley. Right now, it's 66 degrees.

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1: Lows level off around 59 overnight under partly cloudy skies, southeasterly winds, 5 to 10 miles per hour. Daytime highs approaching 86. Sunday, sunshine mixed with clouds at times. Partly cloudy skies, Sunday night, lows level off around 64. Slight chance for showers Monday with highs in the mid-80s, mainly sunny Tuesday. I'm meteorologist Paul Trombley. Right now, 65.

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0: Andy Klinner dropped by. How you doing, Andy?
1: I'm doing well this morning. Thank you.
0: We've got an event coming up at your church that you'd like us to be aware of.
1: So the Feast of St. Lawrence Festival at St. Lawrence Church, rural Perm, on August 9th. This is at County Road 14, south of Perm. The day will begin at 10:30 with an outdoor mass, followed by a picnic-style lunch starting immediately after. Lunch will feature pulled pork sandwiches by Perm Locker Plant, along with coleslaw, beans, and amenities. There will be children's games, bingo, a silent auction, along with beer, pop, cotton candies, and soft-served ice cream. Katie Baker is going to be there to provide music and entertainment all afternoon. We're going to have the cash raffle again this year. Has 27 prizes, with the grand prize being $1,000 and the minimum, the rest of them, at down to $100. So, we're looking forward to a great day.
0: 39 years.
1: Yes, we've been doing it a long time.
0: Coming up on Sunday.
1: Yes, August 9th.
0: All right. Thank you so much.
1: Thank you.
2: Sunshine mixed with clouds at times today, with daytime highs approaching 86. Southerly winds 8 to 15 miles per hour. Partly cloudy skies again tonight. Lows level off around 64. Slight chance of rain showers tomorrow. Daytime highs approaching 85. Sunshine mixed with clouds at times. Mainly sunny and dry Tuesday and Wednesday. Low 70s Tuesday, upper 70s by Wednesday. I'm meteorologist Paul Trombley. Right now, 65.

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1: Sunshine mixed with clouds at times today, with daytime highs approaching 86. Southerly winds 8 to 15 miles per hour. Partly cloudy skies again tonight. Lows level off around 64. Slight chance of rain showers tomorrow. Daytime highs approaching 85. Sunshine mixed with clouds at times. Mainly sunny and dry Tuesday and Wednesday. Low 70s Tuesday, upper 70s by Wednesday. I'm meteorologist Paul Trombley. Currently 66.

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4: Sunshine mixed with clouds at times today, with daytime highs approaching 86. Southerly winds 8 to 15 miles per hour. Partly cloudy skies again tonight. Lows level off around 64. Slight chance of rain showers tomorrow. Daytime highs approaching 85. Sunshine mixed with clouds at times. Mainly sunny and dry Tuesday and Wednesday. Low 70s Tuesday, upper 70s by Wednesday. I'm meteorologist Paul Trombley. Currently, it's 64 degrees.

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9: Sunshine mixed with clouds at times today, with daytime highs approaching 86. Southerly winds 8 to 15 miles per hour. Partly cloudy skies again tonight. Lows level off around 64. Slight chance of rain showers tomorrow. Daytime highs approaching 85. Sunshine mixed with clouds at times. Mainly sunny and dry Tuesday and Wednesday. Low 70s Tuesday, upper 70s by Wednesday. I'm meteorologist Paul Trombley. Currently, it's 64 degrees.

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1: ABC News, I'm Brian Clark. Hot, windy conditions are fueling fast-moving wildfires in eastern Washington, says ABC's Alex Stone.
2: Spokane seeing massive plumes of smoke billowing over mountains and neighborhoods. Thick gray clouds covering the skies, threatening at least 5,000 structures, scorching entire homes in its path, and leaving over 25,000 customers in the state without power this morning. Officials say there are at least five complex fires burning.
1: Deadly shooting at an In-N-Out Burger in southern Idaho left several people dead Saturday. Authorities say it happened in Twins Falls. They have not said how many people were killed, but confirmed the shooters among the dead. President Trump said Saturday he's holding off on new strikes against Iran, saying that allies in the Middle East have reached parameters of a deal that would end the five-month-old war. And actor Vincent Pastore, best known for his role on TV's The Sopranos, died in New York City. He was 80. This is ABC News. Prosecutors say that a National Guard officer carried out a second marriage in secret to a woman he met while posted in Mongolia and that he used forged documents to do it.
3: A member of the Washington, D.C. National Guard pleaded guilty to stealing $54,000 and committing immigration fraud after he created a fake divorce decree for his Mongolian mistress, according to federal prosecutors. Colin Welch was deployed to Mongolia in 2019 when he met a woman that he began a romantic relationship with while he was still married. According to the Justice Department, he forged a marriage certificate and used government funds to facilitate the affair with someone who isn't a citizen, according to the Justice Department. Luke Barr, ABC News, Washington.
1: Canada's second largest airline, WestJet, has had to cancel over 300 flights because its flight attendants are on strike. It's part of a dispute over pay. A key issue is how the flight attendants should be paid for duties performed while still on the ground. WestJet is Canada's second largest airline. I'm Brian Clark, ABC News.
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8: weather. Sunshine mixed with clouds at times today, with daytime highs approaching 86. Southerly winds 8 to 15. 15 miles per hour. Partly cloudy skies again tonight. Lows level off around 64. Slight chance of rain showers tomorrow. Daytime highs approaching 85. Sunshine mixed with clouds at times. Mainly sunny and dry Tuesday and Wednesday. Low 70s Tuesday, upper 70s by Wednesday. I'm meteorologist Paul Frobley. Currently, it's 64 degrees.

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8: Sunshine mixed with clouds at times today, with daytime highs approaching 86. Southerly winds 8 to 15 miles per hour. Partly cloudy skies again tonight. Lows level off around 64. Slight chance of rain showers tomorrow. Daytime highs approaching 85. Sunshine mixed with clouds at times. Mainly sunny and dry Tuesday and Wednesday. Low 70s Tuesday, upper 70s by Wednesday. I'm meteorologist Paul Trombley. Currently, it's 68 degrees.
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This is Father Nathaniel Dobner, assistant priest at the Northern Cross Area Catholic Community. 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

0: In the name of the Father, and of the Son, and of the Holy Spirit. Amen. The Lord be with you.
1: And with your spirit.
0: My dear brothers and sisters, let us call to mind our sins. I confess to Almighty God and to you, my brothers and sisters, that I have greatly sinned in my thoughts and in my words, in what I have done, in what I have failed to do, through my most grievous fault. Therefore, I ask Blessed Mary, Ever Virgin, all the angels and saints, and you, my brothers and sisters, to pray for me to the Lord our God. May Almighty God have mercy on us, forgive us our sins, and bring us to everlasting life.
2: Lord, have mercy.
3: Lord, have mercy.
2: Christ, have mercy.
3: Christ, have mercy.
2: Lord, have mercy.
3: Lord, have mercy.

Let us pray. Draw near to your servants, O Lord, and answer their prayers with unceasing kindness, that for those who glory in you as their creator and guide, you may restore what you have created and keep safe what you have restored. Through our Lord Jesus Christ, your Son, who lives and reigns with you in the unity of the Holy Spirit, God forever and ever.

A reading from the book of the prophet Isaiah. Thus says the Lord, all you who are thirsty, come to the water. You who have no money, come, receive grain and eat. Come without paying and without cost. Drink wine and milk. Why spend your money for what is not bread? Your wages for what fails to satisfy? Heed me, and you shall eat well. You shall delight in rich fare. Come to me heedfully. Listen, that you may have life. I will renew you with the everlasting covenant, the benefits assured to David. The word of the Lord.

A reading from the letter of St. Paul to the Romans. Brothers and sisters, what will separate us from the love of Christ? Will anguish, or distress, or persecution, or famine, or nakedness, or peril, or the sword? No, in all these things we conquer overwhelmingly through Him who loved us. For I am convinced that neither death, nor life, nor angels, nor principalities, nor present things, nor future things, nor powers, nor height, nor depth, nor any other creature will be able to separate us from the love of God in Christ Jesus our Lord. The word of the Lord.

0: The Lord be with you.
1: And with your spirit.
0: A reading from the Holy Gospel according to Matthew.
1: Glory to you, O Lord.
0: When Jesus heard of the death of John the Baptist, he withdrew in a boat to a deserted place by himself. The crowds heard of this and followed him on foot from their towns. When he disembarked and saw the vast crowd, his heart was moved with pity for them, and he cured their sick. When it was evening, the disciples approached him and said, "This is a deserted place, and it is already late. Dismiss the crowd so that they can go to the villages and buy food for themselves." Jesus said to them, "There's no need for them to go away. Give them some food yourselves." But they said to him, "Five loaves and two fish are all we have here." Then he said, "Bring them here to me." And he ordered the crowds to sit down on the grass. Taking the five loaves and the two fish and looking up to heaven, he said the blessing, broke the loaves and gave them to his disciples, who in turn gave them to the crowds. They all ate and were satisfied, and they picked up the fragments left over, 12 wicker baskets full. Those who ate were about 5,000 men, not counting women and children. The Gospel of the Lord.
1: Praise to you, Lord Jesus Christ.

little joke about little Johnny. He was a teenager thinking about what to do with his life. So the father of little Johnny, he got a friend, and his friend asked him, "Has your son decided what he wants to be after high school?" The father says, "Yes, he wants to be a garbage collector." So the friend says, "Strange ambition to have for a career." And the father of little Johnny says, "Well, he thinks garbage collectors only work on Tuesdays." The perfect job. So speaking of garbage and trash, I'm sorry if I use this example, but how many of us walk by piece of trash and look the other way, and we do this like people, you know? They don't keep places clean. They don't keep the grounds of the church clean. I saw a piece of trash the other day in the parking lot. That's what I was thinking. Maybe we need a trash can around here. But how many actually pick it up and throw it, you know? A few. Generally, we see it. It is a problem. It bothers me. It's upsetting. But what do we do about it? We usually think somebody else will take care of that. Somebody else will clean this place. I use this example because as human beings, we have this inclination to look the other way. We need volunteers to do this or that. And we usually think, I hope somebody else will sign up for that, because that's a very good thing. I don't have time. I can't. I'm busy. So that's human beings, human nature. Notice what Jesus said to his disciples in today's gospel. Give them some food yourselves. There is a problem here. These people are hungry. They're being with the Lord all day. They're probably thirsty and hungry. Lord, send them away so they can buy food. And the Lord says to them, give them some food yourselves. You can do something. You can help. We have 5 loaves of bread and 2 fish. That's not enough. We can't. There's thousands of people here. What can we do for them? Nothing. Send them away, and they can take care of that problem. So what Jesus is basically saying is, this is our responsibility. We are responsible for our brothers and sisters. Give them some food yourself. Do what you can. Share what you can. Share your blessings. You have 2 fish. Eat one and give the other fish to a hungry person. You have 5 loaves of bread. Well, you eat one and you share 4. The first corporal work of mercy is feeding the hungry. That's number 1 corporal work of mercy. According to studies, 1 in 9 people worldwide doesn't have access to enough food. 1 in 9. And many of them are children. So there's a lot of hunger in the world. It bothers us. It's upsetting. It's sad. And most of us just look the other way. I really hope somebody can do something about it. One of those organizations that help people who are hungry. Ironically, over 1/3 of food produced in the world goes to waste. Maybe that happens in my house. 1/3 of the food goes to waste. That's very ironic and very sad.
In my home country, Venezuela, there's a lot of hunger, a lot of people who don't have enough to buy food. Now it's worse than ever because a dictatorship, hyperinflation, crisis. The minimum salary is $300 a month, $300 a month. Try to eat with that amount of money. So when those earthquakes hit my home country, I was there, and I was very moved by my home parish people. I came from St. Bartholomew Parish in Maracay, Venezuela. I was there in the 80s, in the 90s, as a teenager.

than us. So I was moved to see the generosity of the people, knowing that there's a lot of hunger and needs in that neighborhood. The neighborhood I come from is a big neighborhood. A lot of people there can use that food, and they do that. They usually collect food. They often do that for a few families in the neighborhood, in the parish boundaries. But now we have to support the tough people who are suffering in La Guaira. Thousands of people were affected. Thousands of people died over there. More than 200 buildings collapsed completely. They need our help. And here we had a second collection last weekend. Thank you very much. Thank you very much for your help. We did that second collection here, and Dent and Rush Lake and Butler are four churches that will go directly to Catholic Charities, Venezuela. Catholic Charities, our church is the largest charitable organization in the world. The largest, the most efficient, present in over 200 countries. When we give to the Catholic Church, when we give to Catholic Charities, we know that we are going to help people in need. When I was over there, before the earthquakes, I went to a mass with Father Odilio. Different neighborhood, but still part of the parish. And it was an outdoor mass. Was like an anniversary of that prayer group over there. A lot of people came. It was like a nice celebration. We said the mass and then some refreshments. So some people that I just met like a few days earlier brought me a pizza, a full pizza. And I was like, wow, I got dinner. But I thought, oh my gosh, all these people eating some cookies and lemonade, and I got a pizza. So I felt uncomfortable. So I had one slice, and then I walk around offering to some youth and people, and it went pretty quickly. The pizza was over, and I had a slice. It was good. So a few days later, the lady that gave me the pizza, Father, I saw you giving that pizza to other people. Didn't you like my pizza? I was like, okay, I'm in trouble now. She saw me doing that. Well, I said, well, we have to share our blessings, don't we? We have to, yeah. Was a big pizza. So I wanted to share with other people. So that's what we're supposed to do as Catholic, as Christians. We share our blessings. And that was my number one reason. And I have a second reason that I didn't share with this lady. I don't like pepperoni. Really helped. Was another motivator. But that really happened. And I was moved, and I've been always moved by the generosity of the people. People who are wealthy, people who are not wealthy. The generosity, you know, giving. And that happens to me, you know, a lot. When I go on a mission or go to places that they can really use some help, and they still generous. They want to give. They want to make you feel at home. The gospel says, when Jesus saw the crowd, his heart was moved with pity for them. What can I do for these people? You know, that's what the Lord thought. Thousands. They're probably hungry and thirsty.

his heart was moved with pity, and he multiplied those fish, those bread, and fed the thousands. The Lord can bless our generosity, and it can make a difference. I like what Saint Mother Teresa, one of the most charitable women in the history, Saint Mother Teresa, she said, if you cannot feed 100 people, then feed just one. It will make a difference. Never worry about numbers. Help one person at a time. She also said the hunger for love is much more difficult to remove than the hunger for bread. A lot of people need our sacrifice, like listening. Hunger for love is much more difficult to remove than the hunger for bread. We can solve the issue of hunger, that problem, if we all work together. But we have to do that. So I would like to challenge you today to have charity as part of your budget. I don't know how much you spend on charity. Maybe a few dollars, maybe more than that. But I believe we as Catholics, as followers of Jesus, we should have that as part of our budget. Every month we should spend X amount of dollars to support people in need. Maybe I can set apart $50, maybe $100, maybe more, to help somebody, to help a family somewhere. That's my challenge, if I may challenge you today. Think about it, pray about it, and let us ask the Lord here, present in the Eucharist, to conform our hearts to his heart.

0: Let us profess our faith. I believe in one God, the Father Almighty, maker of heaven and earth, of all things visible and invisible. I believe in one Lord Jesus Christ, the only begotten Son of God, born of the Father before all ages, God from God, light from light, true God from true God, begotten, not made, consubstantial with the Father. Through him all things were made. For us men and for our salvation, he came down from heaven, and by the Holy Spirit was incarnate of the Virgin Mary and became man. For our sake he was crucified under Pontius Pilate. He suffered death and was buried, and rose again on the third day, in accordance with the Scriptures. He ascended into heaven, and is at the right hand of the Father. He will come again in glory to judge the living and the dead, and his kingdom will have no end. I believe in the Holy Spirit, the Lord, the giver of life, who proceeds from the Father and the Son, who with the Father and the Son is adored and glorified, who has spoken through the prophets. I believe in one holy, Catholic, and Apostolic Church. I confess one baptism for the forgiveness of sins, and I look forward to the resurrection of the dead and the life of the world to come. Amen. With confidence, we offer to God our petitions.
1: For the Pope and all the clergy, may they invite all and prepare all to attend the Lamb's Supper. We pray to the Lord.
0: Lord, hear our prayer.
1: For the Pope's intention for August, that in large cities often marked by anonymity and loneliness, we find new ways to proclaim the gospel, discovering creative paths to build community. We pray to the Lord.
0: Lord, hear our prayer.
1: For all Catholics to believe in the Eucharist, the body, blood, soul, and divinity, we pray to the Lord.
0: Lord, hear our prayer.
1: For all young men, especially those discerning the priesthood in the Diocese of St. Cloud, we pray to the Lord.
0: Lord, hear our prayer.
1: For persons with a mental illness and their families to find effective treatment for their illness and understanding and acceptance from others, we pray to the Lord.
0: Lord, hear our prayer.
1: For the souls of the faithfully departed, especially Samuel Severance, we pray to the Lord.
0: Lord, hear our prayer.
1: For the prayers we hold in the silence of our hearts, we pray to the Lord.
0: Lord, hear our prayer. Merciful Father, listen to our prayers that we offer to you today through Jesus Christ, our Lord. Amen.

0: Pray, brothers and sisters, that my sacrifice and yours may be acceptable to God, the Almighty Father. Graciously sanctify this gift, O Lord, we pray, and accepting the oblation of this spiritual sacrifice, make of us an eternal offering to you. Through Christ our Lord. Amen. The Lord be with you.
1: And with your spirit.
0: Lift up your hearts.
1: We lift them up to the Lord.
0: Let us give thanks to the Lord our God.
1: It is right and just.
0: It is truly right and just, our duty and our salvation, always and everywhere, to give you thanks, Father most holy, through your beloved Son, Jesus Christ, your Word, through whom you made all things, whom you sent as our Savior and Redeemer, incarnate by the Holy Spirit and born of the Virgin Mary, fulfilling your will and gaining for you a holy people, he stretched out his hands as he endured his passion, so as to break the bonds of death and manifest the resurrection. And so, with the angels and all the saints, we declare your glory as with one voice we acclaim.

You are indeed holy, O Lord, the fount of all holiness. Make holy, therefore, this gift, we pray, by sending down your Spirit upon them like the dewfall, so that they may become for us the body and blood of our Lord Jesus Christ. At the time he was betrayed and entered willingly into his passion, he took bread and, giving thanks, broke it and gave it to his disciples, saying, "Take this, all of you, and eat of it, for this is my body, which will be given up for you."

In a similar way, when supper was ended, he took the chalice, and once more, giving thanks, he gave it to his disciples, saying, "Take this, all of you, and drink from it, for this is the chalice of my blood, the blood of the new and eternal covenant, which will be poured out for you and for many, for the forgiveness of sins. Do this in memory of me."

Therefore, as we celebrate the memorial of his death and resurrection, we offer you, Lord, the bread of life and the chalice of salvation, giving thanks that you have held us worthy to be in your presence and minister to you. Humbly we pray that partaking of the body and blood of Christ, we may be gathered into one by the Holy Spirit. Remember, Lord, your church spread throughout the world and bring her to the fullness of charity. Together with Leo, our Pope, and Patrick, our Bishop, and all the clergy. Remember also our brothers and sisters who have fallen asleep in the hope of the resurrection, and all who have died in your mercy. Welcome them into the light of your face. Have mercy on us all, we pray, that with the Blessed Virgin Mary, Mother of God, with Blessed Joseph, her spouse, with the Blessed Apostles, and all the saints who have pleased you throughout the ages, we may merit to be co-heirs to eternal life, and may praise and glorify you through your Son, Jesus Christ. Through him and with him and in him, O God, Almighty Father, in the unity of the Holy Spirit, all glory and honor is yours forever and ever.

0: At the Savior's command and formed by divine teaching, we dare to say, Our Father, who art in heaven, hallowed be thy name. Thy kingdom come, thy will be done, on earth as it is in heaven. Give us this day our daily bread, and forgive us our trespasses, as we forgive those who trespass against us. And lead us not into temptation, but deliver us from evil. Deliver us, Lord, we pray, from every evil. Graciously grant peace in our days, that by the help of your mercy we may be always free from sin and safe from all distress, as we await the blessed hope and the coming of our Savior, Jesus Christ.
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0: Lord Jesus Christ, who said to your apostles, Peace I leave you, my peace I give you, look not on our sins, but on the faith of your church, and graciously grant her peace and unity in accordance with your will, who live and reign forever and ever.
1: Amen.
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2: 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My name is Chris Brown, Director of Christian Education, and we are glad you are here. We now join the worship service in progress.
3: There you go. Much better. We got to get the way Joe up. He's in a little trance here this morning. Well, we got a lot going on this morning. Hey, talk about things going on. Before we even start worship service this morning, I got some special awards to hand out. So I'd like Dale, Dave, and Tim to come forward. You guys know who you are. Come on up here. Don't be afraid. Earlier this year, we did some specialized training for disaster relief. And having gone through this training, these three gentlemen here received their certificates and a unique ID card that they have been certified and trained in our synod to do some of that heavy load on chainsaw training, which we have already put to use good use a couple of times and will be again this coming Friday up in Detroit Lakes with that disaster relief from that tornado. So thank you, brothers, for going through the training, and we'll be exercising that training as we progress through life. So God bless. I think it's so cool to have trained folks in the church. And not just that, but that we got some churches where people have gone through training and then don't want to exercise it. I'm so tickled that the training people have gone through here, so glad to exercise it. That really leads us into saying good morning to each other. Yeah. All right. Good morning. Good morning. Good morning. I better shut this off for... stuff. I like it. As a matter of fact, when it comes to the word sir, that's what we should be calling our Lord. And as we do, we're gonna do that with just as I am, without one plea. Let's do it.

This morning's order of worship is something that many of you truly miss from time to time. We're going to do the order of matins, and it's a wonderful service of morning call. So let us rise and join in this beautiful worship service. O Lord, open my lips. Make haste to deliver me, O God.

Now, dear friends, as we go through the psalmody this morning, please note that the response, which is in bold, will be sung after each of the lines of the reading. The Spirit of the Lord fills the world. Alleluia. The Lord has called us by the gospel. The Lord has gathered us in the true faith. The Lord has enlightened us in the true faith. The Lord has sanctified us in the true faith. Glorious is the Lord with his angels and saints. The Lord will come again in glory.

0: Blessed be God, the Father, the Son, and the Holy Spirit. Please be seated for the readings. Now, as we turn our attention to the Word of God this morning, in our Old Testament lesson, God invites us to come to Him and drink the waters of life and eat the food of salvation freely. When we do these things, our soul will delight in abundance. Our Old Testament lesson is written for us by the prophet Isaiah, chapter 55.
1: And we begin at verse 1 through 5. Come, everyone who thirsts, come to the waters. And he who has no money, come, buy and eat. Come, buy wine and milk without any money and without price. Why do you spend your money for that which is not bread, and your labor for that which does not satisfy? Listen diligently to me, and eat what is good, and delight yourselves in rich food. Incline your ear, and come to me. Hear that your soul may live, and I will make with you an everlasting covenant, my steadfast, sure love for David. Behold, I made him a witness to the peoples, and a leader and commander for the peoples. Behold, you shall call a nation that you do not know, and a nation that did not know you shall run to you, because the Lord your God and the Holy One of Israel, for he has glorified you. O Lord, have mercy on us.
0: Thanks be to God. So now we turn a second time to God's word. Not everyone who are Israel, Paul says. Then explaining this, he says, those who are children by the flesh are not necessarily children of faith of God. Yet God kept his promise and sent the Christ through Israel. Our epistle lesson is written for us by St. Paul in his letter to the Romans, chapter 9.
1: And we begin at verse 1 through 13. I am speaking the truth in Christ. I am not lying. My conscience bears me witness in the Holy Spirit that I have great sorrow and unceasing anguish in my heart. For I could wish that I myself were accursed and cut off from Christ for the sake of my brothers, my kinsmen according to the flesh. They are Israelites, and to them belong the adoption, the glory, the covenants, the giving of the law, the worship, and the promises. To them belong the patriarchs, and from their race, according to the flesh, is the Christ, who is God over all. Blessed be forever. Amen. But it is not through the word of God, but it is not as though the word of God has failed. For not all who are descended from Israel belong to Israel, and are not all the children of Abraham because they are his offspring. But through Isaac shall your offspring be named. This means that it is not the children of the flesh who are the children of God, but the children of the promise are counted as offspring. For this is what the promise said. About this time next year I will return, and Sarah will have a son. And not only so, but when Rebekah had conceived children by one man, our forefather Isaac, although they were not yet born and had done nothing either good or bad, in order that God's purpose for election might continue, not because of the works, but because of him who calls. She was told, the older will serve the younger, as it is written, Jacob I loved, but Esau I hated. O Lord, have mercy on us.
0: Thanks be to God. And due in devout respect for our Lord, let us rise for the Holy Gospel. Indeed, we turn to the Holy Gospel, and as we do, Christ cares for us in ways we sometimes don't think we need being cared for. That is, both physically and spiritually. Holy Gospel for this morning is written in the 14th chapter of the Gospel according to St. Matthew, beginning at the 13th verse. Now, when Jesus heard about the death of John, he withdrew from there in a boat to a desolate place by himself. But when the crowds heard it, they followed him on foot from the towns. When he went ashore, he saw a great crowd, and he had compassion on them and healed their sick. Now, when it was evening, the disciples came to him and said, "This is a desolate place, and the day is now over. Send the crowds away to go into the villages to buy food for themselves." But Jesus said, "They need not go away. You give them something to eat." They said to him, "We have only 5 loaves here and 2 fish. He said to them, "Bring them here to me." Then he ordered the crowds to sit down on the grass. Taking the 5 loaves and the 2 fish, he looked up to heaven and said a blessing. Then he broke the loaves and gave them to the disciples. And the disciples gave them to the crowds. And they all ate and were satisfied. And they took up 12 baskets full of the broken pieces left over. And those who ate were about 5,000 men, besides women and children. O Lord, have mercy on us.
2: Thanks be to God.
0: Please, let's sing the responsory and then our hymn. You got it? You have the responsory, Jody?
3: Yeah.
0: Forever, O Lord, your word is firmly set in the heavens. Blessed are those who hear the word of God and keep it. Glory be to the Father, and to the Son, and to the Holy Spirit. Now I invite you to be seated for the hymn.

All right. I know we have a few kids here this morning. If you'd like to come up. There's a couple of you here, I know. We're setting this up so everybody can see it. All right. Here comes Garrett. Awesome. Even the big kids are coming, Eloise. And Ryan. Yay. So this last week we had Vacation Bible School.

God does for us. He guides me in paths of righteousness for his name's sake. Even though I walk through the valley of the shadow of death, I will fear no evil, for you are with me. Your rod, your staff, they comfort me. You prepare a table before me in the presence of my enemies. You will anoint my head with oil, and my cup will overflow. Surely goodness and love will follow me all the days of my life, and I will dwell in the house of the Lord forever. Do you hear all the things that God does for us? The Lord is our shepherd. He does all those things for us. He takes care of us. He protects us. He gives us goodness, love, mercy. He leads us in righteousness. He does all those things. So I brought a little cup with me this morning. And you already know what I'm going to do here because you saw this on Thursday, right, Henrik? So in my cup, though, I have some water. And I want you to smell it. Can you smell that? What does it smell like? Can you want to come up here and it smells like sourdough. Ooh, and sourdough is what? You want to smell it? Come here, come here. Eloise, you want to smell it? You really don't want to, do you? It smells like bread, doesn't it? It's just yeast and water, but that's what you use to make part of, you know, with flour to make bread. And you know that when you have yeast, things kind of rise and they grow. But it also reminds me that Jesus says, I am the bread of life. And this morning in our gospel, we hear this wonderful event where all these people have come to listen to Jesus, to hear all the things that he has to say about how much God loves them, how much he has this plan for them in their lives, and all these things to teach them about God. And then they're hungry. And it's look behind you. See all those people out there? Can you see them? Yeah, there's a lot more than these people. There was over 5,000 people. 5,000. You know how much DoorDash that is? That's a lot of phone calls. And Jesus says, he doesn't say send them away. I love these words. He says, bring them to me. Do you remember what I just said about this? Jesus says, I am the bread of life. And so they go out and they collect, and what do they find? How many fish do they find? Two. How many loaves of bread? Five. And they go around and they take everybody, and this was great. It says everybody ate until they were satisfied. Have you ever eaten so much that you're satisfied? Take a look at your dad or people on Thanksgiving after everybody's done, just taking that nap. They're satisfied. They were full. Maybe they were overflowing. So we talked about how God gives us all these wonderful things. He pours into us his love, his grace. At your baptism, he brought you into his family. He forgave your sins. At the supper, he forgives us our sins. He gives us his body and blood, the bread and the wine. And he fills us till we're not only satisfied, but we're overflowing. What do you think, Annika? Should we see overflowing? The love of God being poured into us. Let's see. I'm hoping this works. Look at this. I'm really hoping I have a big enough container. Yeah. Can you see that? Oh my goodness. Overflowing. The love of God overflowing in us. Our cup runs over. And then all that stuff that's that love that's overflowing, everything that's poured in you, you get to go and give that away. Not this, but everybody says this looks like a shamrock shake? Yeah, the love of God overflowing, and we get to go and share that love with everybody else and let God work in them. So his love is overflowing. His love is overflowing. A couple weeks ago, Pastor, we had the parable of the sower. God doesn't just go out and say, there's a seed. He throws it all out, and where it takes root, then it's overflowing. What a blessing.

0: What a wonderful, wonderful love God has for us, that it's overflowing. Should we do this? Let's close. I'm going to try not to spill that, because do you think Tom would be upset with me? Not on the carpet. All right. Why don't you guys come over here? Everybody come over here. We're going to grab hands. We'll try not to knock that over. All right, you ready? Repeat after me. Beloved. Baptized. Child of God. Go with joy. In the overflowing love of Jesus. Amen. All right, thanks, boys and girls. You can go back and sit with your families. Yes, sir. You want that right there, that overflowing?
1: Yeah, right here.
0: All right. You're going to start smelling bread in a little while.
1: It might be good.
0: There we go.
1: All right. Grace be unto you and peace. God our Father, our Lord and Savior, Jesus Christ, and this by the power of the Holy Spirit. Amen. I asked Chris to leave this here because this is exactly what we need to build on. The idea that Christ has come to us and our lives, physically and spiritually, are overflowing. And the parts of the text that we read today, from starting with verse 13, is really a follow-up to what Jesus has done, because all the people were there, and he's been teaching them. Have you ever thought about being somewhere that's so fantastic you can't grasp it? That's this picture, this image that's sitting here. That's the image that I want you to think about in the lesson that we have, where these people have been listening to Christ all day. They're so caught up in it, they're just overwhelmed. I don't want you to just think about that as long ago and far away. I want you to join me this morning as participant, observer of that crowd. This is what it was. And I'm going to use kind of a first person, and put yourself in that first person, because this is what it was like for me and for all of us. You see, Jesus had been teaching up in Nazareth, and word came to him that Herod had put John to death. And undoubtedly, this was very moving to Jesus. And after he was done teaching and feeding and everything, he got in a boat and went away by himself, likely to pray and meditate. But the townsfolks, us, saw where he was going and followed. Went all the way around the shore and went to where he was. Can you blame us? Can you blame us at all? We had never heard such wonderful teaching. It was as though the voice of God was speaking to us. You know, it's far different from what we're used to. We're used to going to the synagogue, going to church, and having the rabbis tell us what we can do, what we can't do. It's the law. It's the law. You must obey. And only by obeying will you get to heaven. The standing joke was, we could never, ever break one of God's laws, because there were so many man-made laws coming before it, you had to break to get there. You could never break the law of God. And here, we hear Jesus. It's totally different. See, Jesus is telling us about God's promises. For example, he gave the picture of the kingdom of God being like a great pearl that a merchant found. And he went back and he sold everything that he had to purchase that one gem. Wow. What a treasure. He told us about God's love instead of the condemnation that we were used to. God loves us so much that he's keeping his promises before our very eyes, our very life. God's promise was that he would send the Savior to take our sins away. And Jesus told us that he is the promised one. I learned that a couple of years later when I followed Jesus to Jerusalem, where he was put on trial, condemned, and crucified. I know he's the Savior. We all know he's the Savior because he raised himself again from the dead, proclaimed that victory, ascended back to the right hand of the Father. Another example of that day when we first heard him speak of God's love that was so much. He talked about God's love being so much like the father of the prodigal son. That kid took everything that he had left, went and blew it all. Crazy, wild living. But that father, a little bit on the anxious side, paced back and forth every day, went down to the mailbox, looked down the road both ways, looking for that son. And when that son came back, wanting, begging to be just a servant, forgave his sins, restored him as he restores us. Changed us from our sinful ways. Let me tell you about old Isaac. Isaac was a member of our church. Now, Isaac was a retired old sailor. And whenever Isaac came into church, he'd sit there like this, both arms covered, covering up those tattoos that weren't always so God-pleasing. But you see, sometimes we do really foolish things on the outside that can't be undone physically to the world. But God takes care of those things on the inside. Jesus said that once we're forgiven, God forgets all those sins and sees us only holy, righteous, and beautiful. Kind of reminds me of the story Jesus said about the wheat and the tares. Now, we know that the wheat are us, or the believers, but those tares, those unbelievers, I just cringe when I think about what Jesus says, because on Judgment Day, those tares will be thrown into that furnace that burns, but never burns up. And those tares will be in that place that Jesus says will be weeping and gnashing of teeth and the grinding, unending repentance that comes from those who neither know nor believe that Christ is the Lord, saying, God, forgive me, please forgive me. And God's not listening, because they had the chance to repent, had the chance to become his people, and didn't. You know, as we listen to Jesus tell us these things about God, the things about, well, about heaven and hell and love and himself and everything else, and the next thing you know, the whole day was shot. And here we were, forgetting all about our own physical self. And you know, not eating reminds us about it sometimes, and eventually will. Most of us have made no provisions for that day, for taking care of ourselves physically. And I suppose being so spiritually satisfied, we didn't even think about that stuff. In fact, I didn't even pay attention to everybody that was around me until about that time, because the Bible says there were 5,000 men. That means there were between 10 and 12,000 people there in that crowd with us on that mountain. And when evening came, the disciples figured the only thing to do was just send us all into the villages. Little villages to feed 12,000 wouldn't work. And Jesus says to them, no, no, no, no, you feed them. There were some in the crowd that just chuckled. And then they brought to Jesus everything they had. Because one boy had brought along himself some food, them loaves and fishes. And to our amazement, Jesus had us sit down. And he blessed that meal. And he began to serve it. And he served those fishes and bread until we all ate and were satisfied. It overflowed. The love of Christ overflowed so magnificently to us. It was just, we're beyond amazement. It is so amazing to be in the presence of God. For he reaches down into our soul, draws us to him and changes us. And then he physically takes care of us. He gives us all that we need for life. Thank goodness he doesn't give us all we want, because our wants can never be satisfied, but he gives us everything he need. My dear friends, everybody there that day, now that we have put ourselves there, us along with them that day, experienced all that God is. We all received the same thing, the same word, the same gifts, equally. And when that whole day had ended, it happened as it always does. People went back to what they were. Those Pharisees that were there, they went back to plotting a way to kill Jesus. Some thought that this was really cool. Let's make Jesus our bread king. Let's have a social program that will take care of all humanity for all time. We'll never have to worry about eating or taking care of ourselves ever again. All our social desires will be filled and finished and fixed. And I never realized before how easy it is for some people to hear the words of Christ the same as all of us do and come to the absolute wrong conclusion. You see, some of those folks, they joyfully heard that word. They gripped it into their heart and hid it. They said, this is mine. I'm going to love Jesus. I'm going to keep him. I'm going to enshrine him in me forever. Oh, I'll share it with those really close to me, but it's so precious. And then Jesus reminds us, you know what? You can't have a light in you, because it's like lighting a lamp and putting a bucket over it. It doesn't work. Or it's like putting the street light out there on top of the hill. You cannot help but see it. having Christ in your heart is a light for all to see. It just shines randomly everywhere. And some of those people that listened to Christ that day, they saw the beauty, the life, and the love of Jesus, and then they looked around and saw this evil, evil world and realized that it is so evil they have to separate themselves from it. It's so evil that we can't overcome it. We just, no matter where they go, they went back home and some punk was beating up another kid and another guy got robbed on the way. This is not a Christian-friendly world. But we must live in it. We must deal with it. We must engage in it because we cannot hide from it. And those that took that message, those of us that took that message into life, those that were enlightened by God took that message out and we shared it. We shared it where we work, where we live, where we play. And that word has spread ever since. And that word ingrains in us a balance. The balance of spiritual life and physical life and real life. And we know how to live and balance that life. That's why Jesus promised, as we deal with that, he'll never leave us. That life is in us, and he is there to stay with us and help us. And as I share the story of the events of that day, something so big that I can't explain it, I pray at the same time that our dear Lord brings home to all of us the reality that that day was not fish and bread. That day was about the whole counsel of God being brought to us. I want to thank you. I want to thank you for letting me bring you into the story and sharing that story. And as you live that story, I absolutely promise you that that peace of God that surpasses all understanding will keep your hearts and minds in Christ Jesus now and unto all eternity. Amen? Amen. Amen. Having heard this word unpacked just a little bit, I now engage you to make ready to give your gifts to God.

Let us rise and prepare for our bowing our heads and hearts together as we sing the Kyrie.

Gracious Lord, you have made us children of the promise on account of your Son, that your promises continue to go to the ends of the earth and incline the ears of all to you. Let their souls be made alive. Lord, hear my prayer. Almighty God, your Son miraculously fed 5,000 plus and satisfied them. We thank you for all you provide to support our bodies and lives. Make us content with what you give, that we may not covet or turn elsewhere for what comes from your hand alone. Lord, hear my prayer. Father, daily you bless us with abundance and freedom. Bless those who defend us from our enemies, who serve us in government, and who protect us in our communities. Be with them, that they may discern the right path to lead and protect us with honor and dignity. Lord, hear my prayer. O Lord, visit us in your compassion. Deliver the sick from their infirmity, the troubled from their afflictions, the grieving from their sorrow, and the dying from their fear, especially those we remember now in our own hearts. And those that we lay before you, for the family of Roger Bayompa, whom you called even unto your side, who was given Christian burial, we thank you, Lord, for his life. Continue to envelop his family in your arms. Bless them, keep them, guide them, protect them always in the sure and certain hope of the same eternal life. Again, we bring to you Dave Paluski and Diane Schultz, both Dave with his cancer who has returned and Diane who was recently injured from a fall. Be with these, your children. Build them up, bless them, keep them, protect them, heal them according to your good and gracious will. And in just excitement for the wedding we had yesterday, the marriage of Elizabeth Augustus and Dan Clement, bring them together forever in the love that they promised each other, in the love that you have put in their hearts and give them. Guide them, direct them during their lives as a unity in one in you. And also today, as we gather as a church, to extend a call to a pastor. It is your hand, Lord, that we ask for guidance. It is your direction that you give us. It is the mindset that you would put in us to call the pastor that we need to lead this congregation. Direct us all and keep us in that great prayer. Lord, hear my prayer. Graciously receive our prayers and deliver and preserve us, for you alone we give all glory, honor, and worship, Father, Son, and Holy Spirit, one God, now and forever. Amen. So let us prepare to receive the Holy Supper. The Lord be with you. Lift up your hearts. Let us give thanks to the Lord our God. Tis truly meet, right, and salutary that we should, at all times and in all places, give thanks to you, Holy Lord, Almighty Father, everlasting God, through Jesus Christ our Lord. For what had been hidden from before the foundation of the world, you've made known to the nations in your Son. In him being found in the substance of our mortal nature, you have manifested the fullness of your glory. Therefore, with angels and archangels and with all the company of heaven, we laud and magnify your glorious name, evermore praising you and singing.

And so now we pray the very prayer our Lord taught. Our Father, who art in heaven, hallowed be thy name. Thy kingdom come, thy will be done on earth as it is in heaven. Give us this day our daily bread, and forgive us our trespasses, as we forgive those who trespass against us. And lead us not into temptation, but deliver us from evil. For thine is the kingdom, and the power, and the glory, forever and ever. Amen. Our Lord Jesus Christ, on the same night in which he was betrayed, took bread. When he had given thanks, he broke it, gave it to his disciples, and said, "Take and eat. This is my body, which is given for you. This do in remembrance of me." After the same manner also, he took the cup after supper. When he had given thanks, he gave it to them and said, "Drink from it, all of you. This cup is the New Testament in my blood, which is shed for you for the remission of sins. This do as oft as you drink it in remembrance of me." May this, the peace of the Lord, be with you all.

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2: ABC News, I'm Brian Clark. It's happened before and it's happened again. President Trump's reversed the plan for a large-scale strike on Iran. ABC's Matt Rivers is in Amman, Jordan.
3: Trump posting online, I have agreed for the future benefit of the world and likewise the survival of a successful and prosperous Iran to cancel the attack subject to being able to rapidly make a deal. He goes on to say any deal would include reopening the Strait of Hormuz and the end of what he calls the Iranian nuclear threat.
2: Police in Twin Falls, Idaho tell ABC three people died, five were injured in Saturday's shooting at an In-N-Out Burger, but it's not clear if these shooters included in that figure. Police have not identified the shooter or a motive. At least 5,000 structures in Spokane, Washington were threatened by wildfires on Saturday. Buildings were destroyed, but authorities have not yet determined how many. The governor activated the National Guard to assist firefighters. This is ABC News. A new lawsuit has been filed against popular prediction market Kalshi as New York's attorney general accuses the company of operating an illegal gambling operation, says ABC's Aaron Katursky.
4: Kalshi's popularity is surging with millions of monthly users generating billions of dollars in trades every week as Americans bet on everything from whether the Fed will raise interest rates to movies at the box office to who will win tonight's game. Kalshi called the lawsuit pure political theater, meant to protect casinos in the state by killing off prediction markets. Kalshi said it is regulated by the federal government's Commodity Futures Trading Commission and outside the state's purview.
2: There was no winner for the Powerball drawing on Saturday. That brings the jackpot to $748 million for the next drawing on Monday. And veteran actor Vincent Pastore died in New York at 80. He was best known for his role as a gangster in the TV classic The Sopranos. I'm Brian Clark, ABC News.
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12: Sunshine mixed with clouds at times today, with daytime highs approaching 86. South winds 10 to 15 miles per hour. Partly cloudy skies again tonight, 64. Slight chance of rain showers tomorrow. High temperatures reach up to 85. Sunshine mixed with clouds at times. Lots of sunshine and dry Tuesday and Wednesday. Low 70s Tuesday, upper 70s by Wednesday. I'm meteorologist Paul Trombley. Right now, it's 75 degrees.
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5: Sunshine mixed with clouds at times today, with daytime highs approaching 86. South winds 10 to 15 miles per hour. Partly cloudy skies again tonight, 64. Slight chance of rain showers tomorrow. High temperatures reach up to 85. Sunshine mixed with clouds at times. Lots of sunshine and dry Tuesday and Wednesday. Low 70s Tuesday, upper 70s by Wednesday. I'm meteorologist Paul Trombley. Right now, it's 77 degrees.
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Hello, I'm Pastor Erin Bovendam at Calvary Lutheran Church in Purim. Thank you for joining us now for our worship service, which is already in progress. Leading worship with me is Pastor Eric Clapp and several other members of Calvary. Grace and peace to you today.

Good morning. Welcome to worship today. Once again, so grateful that we are gathered together into Jesus' presence, and also for those joining online on the radio, we're grateful for you as well. A few announcements today. We have our day camp this week. Grateful for Chelsea for organizing all of this. Day campers for children who are done with kindergarten all the way through fifth grade. So that starts this week. That'll be happening all day. And then we do have our kickoff tonight, connect at the campfire. I don't think there'll be a campfire because it's been so dry, but we are still going to connect. So you can come for games and a light supper and some other things. So that's for the whole family and others who want to come. So that's from 6 to 8 this evening. And then Calvary leads devotions at the nursing home this Thursday, August 6th at 10:30. So if you'd like to check that out and see if it's something you'd want to be involved in, you're welcome to come. And then we're going to have an interest meeting the next week to see who wants to be involved in that ministry as well. And then, very excited, next week, Pastor Katie Larson will be with us. She is an ELCA missionary in Colombia, whom we help support through our general fund offerings each week. So we have the support designated in our annual ministry budget. She's also going to be sharing during fellowship time, just for like 15 to 20 minutes. So if you want to have a chance to hear more about her ministry and also ask her questions, you can come a little early next week, maybe about 9:45 or so, and she'll share about more about ministry in Colombia. And then I think those are all the announcements. So we'll just take a moment of quiet and remember that we're gathered into Jesus' presence together now. Amen. I invite you to stand as we sing our opening song.

Please let it rain. Please, please. This time we'll continue with a word of confession and forgiveness. So blessed be the Holy Trinity, one God whose compassion endures forever. Amen. Now let us confess our sin to God, and we'll take a moment for reflection at this time. Compassionate God, we confess to you all our sins. Our burden is heavy, and we cannot free ourselves. In your mercy, call us back to you. Your yoke is easy, and your burden is light. Restore us to dwell in your peace. In Christ's name we pray. Amen. Now hear these words of forgiveness. Jesus says, "Come to me, all you who are weary and are carrying heavy burdens, and I will give you rest." In the name of God, Father, Son, and Holy Spirit, your sins are forgiven. Rest in God's love. Amen. At this time, I'll invite you to be seated as we continue with an offering of special music.

We now get to greet one another in the name of our God. So the grace of our Lord Jesus Christ, the love of God, and the communion of the Holy Spirit be with you all. Let us pray together our prayer of the day. Let us pray. Glorious God, your generosity waters the world with goodness, and you cover creation with abundance. Awaken in us a hunger for the food that satisfies both body and spirit. And with this food, fill all the starving world. Through your Son, Jesus Christ, our Savior and Lord. Amen.

0: Our first reading this morning is from the prophet Isaiah, chapter 55, verses 1 through 5. Hear, everyone who thirsts, come to the water, and you who have no money, come buy and eat. Come buy wine and milk, without money and without price. Why do you spend your money for that which is not bread, and your earnings for that which does not satisfy? Listen carefully to me and eat what is good, and delight yourselves in rich food. Incline your ear and come to me. Listen so that you may live. I will make with you an everlasting covenant, my steadfast love sure for David's seed. I made him a witness to the peoples, a leader and a commander for the peoples. Now you shall call nations that you do not know, and nations that do not know you shall run to you, because of the Lord your God, the Holy One of Israel, for he has glorified you. The word of the Lord. The second reading is from the book of Psalms, Psalm 145. We'll read it responsively. The Lord is gracious and full of compassion, slow to anger and abounding in steadfast love.
1: Lord, you are good to all, and your compassion is over all your works.
0: The Lord upholds all those who fall and lifts up those who are bowed down.
1: The eyes fall weight upon you, O Lord, and you give them their food in due season.
0: You open wide your hand and satisfy the desire of every living thing.
1: You are righteous in all your ways and loving in all your works.
0: You are near to all who call upon you, to all who call upon you faithfully.
1: You fulfill the desire of those who fear you. You hear their cries and save them.
0: You watch over all those who destroy you, but all the wicked you shall destroy.
1: My mouth shall speak the praise of the Lord. Let all flesh bless God's holy name forever and ever.
2: Thanks, Elena. This time I'll invite the children forward for children's time. And come on up. We'll go up to the top today. Morning, Kellen. How are you?
3: Good.
2: We have a couple more. Yeah. Good morning. All right, today in our gospel reading for today that we're going to hear in just a little bit, it's a story we've maybe heard before, but Jesus gets some bad news about his friend, and we hear that he's sad. Have you ever felt sad before? Yeah? Yeah. Have any of you ever felt sad before? Yeah, right? It's something we feel, and I think it's important for us to know that it's something that Jesus felt too. And so Jesus is feeling sad, and so he goes, he gets in a boat to get away. But there's this crowd that care for him and that want to be with him, and so the crowd follows him. And it says he has compassion on them. It means like he feels for them. His heart goes out to them. Have you ever heard that phrase before, like my heart goes out to you? Kind of a thing, yeah. And he feels for them. And so he continues to heal them, and he helps them, and he walks with them, and he does all these things. And then they're getting pretty hungry. It's getting toward the end of the day, and they're getting pretty hungry. Any ever felt hungry before? Yeah. How about you? Anybody ever felt hungry before? Yeah, right? It's something we all feel, right? And so the disciples, they're getting kind of worried. They're looking around. They're like, Jesus, we have like thousands of people here. They haven't had food to eat in a while. They're getting kind of hungry. We should like send them to the grocery store and like make sure that they can get what they need. And Jesus says, well, what if you gave them what they need? And they're kind of like, how are we going to feed 5,000 people? Have any of you ever had to feed 5,000 people before? Probably not, right? Have any of you ever had to feed 5,000? That's a daunting task, right? Yeah, it's a daunting task. And so what Jesus tells the disciples to do, he says, okay, gather up the food that you have and bring it to me. And so they gather up the food. It's a few loaves of bread and a couple fish. Like, not a bad meal if there's like six of you, right? But if there's like thousands of you, that doesn't look like it's going to be enough. The disciples are worried. And so what Jesus says is he says, bring them to me. So the disciples bring them, and Jesus, we hear he breaks the bread, he gives thanks to God, and he gives it to the disciples to hand out to the crowds. We don't know how it happens, but there is more than enough. When Jesus gives thanks and he blesses it and he breaks the bread, there's more than enough, not just for the people there, for everyone to eat their fill, but then it says he gets back 12 baskets full of leftovers. Can you imagine that? 12 baskets full of leftovers. That's a lot of leftovers. And one of the things that this points to, it says the disciples were amazed at this. The disciples were amazed. And one of the things that it helps us to remember is that I think it's important to look at what Jesus did when they brought the food to him. He gave thanks, and he blessed it, and he broke it. And we're going to hear those words echoed a little bit later in our service. But one of the things that that Jesus does is when he gives thanks is he shares this with people who are in need, and the people share it with each other. And in that blessing and in that breaking of bread and in that sharing with each other, there's enough for everyone to eat what they need and to have leftovers. And I think that's such a wonderful thing for us to remember too, is that God gives us the things that we need oftentimes through other people, through people around us. Right? Jesus doesn't hand out the bread to the people. He hands it to the disciples, and the disciples bring it to other people, bring it to the crowds. So oftentimes when we see things that we need or when there's things that we need, oftentimes we receive those through other people. And oftentimes when we see other people who are in need, we can often use the things that we have to help other people too. And that's really what the power of this miracle is, that people had what they needed and then they shared what was left. And I think that's a really great thing for all of us to remember. And that's a really great thing that Jesus teaches us here. So should we pray that Jesus can help us see people who are in need and help them and to ask for help when we might be in need? Does that sound like a good thing to pray for? What do you think happened to the leftovers? They probably, do you think they might probably gave them out to like people to take home? Or maybe they fed, like, they're by a sea, so maybe they fed ducks or some like animals, right? Feeding all the animals around? Maybe. I don't know. Maybe, right? Maybe they're like, hey, we got all the food here. Let's just stay here. Yeah, maybe. That's a good question, Joel. I like it. I wonder if once they handed out the leftovers, do you think there were leftovers from that? Probably, right? Like just this leftovers that just keeps on, right? It's like our fridge after Thanksgiving. There's just leftovers on leftovers on leftovers, right? Yeah, that's a good question, Joel. I like that. I like that. Let's talk more about that maybe after church. I like it. Yeah, let's pray. God, we are so grateful for all of the ways that you bless us and all of the ways that you give us the things that we need through our neighbors, through the work of those around us. We pray that you would give us the things that we need, and we pray that you would help us to have eyes to see those who are in need around us and help us to serve them with love for you and for our neighbor. In Jesus' name we pray. Amen. All right, thank you for coming up. You can head back to your seats. Before we read our gospel, I'm going to invite you to just remain seated for a little bit, because I want to give just a little bit of background before we dive into our gospel reading, because the verses that come before our gospel for this week actually set up the miracle of the feeding of the crowds in a bit of a different way. So last week, at the end of Matthew 13, we read a series of parables that Jesus tells, just these small little one-sentence kind of parables about what the kingdom of God is like, or what it looks like when God is ruling, what God's ruling activity looks like. And in Jesus' parables from last week, it always starts as something small, right? Jesus talked about the kingdom of heaven being like a mustard seed, right? Smallest of all the seeds. Or Jesus talks about the kingdom of heaven being like a bit of leaven, a bit of yeast placed in cups of flour, right? This little something small that ends up growing and multiplying. And then today we pick up in the middle of chapter 14. We skip over the first 12 verses of chapter 14, and that got me curious. Why do we skip over the first 12 verses of the chapter? Now, maybe we assume that it's just nothing worth noting in the first 12 verses, and that the feeding of the multitudes is a strong enough power, or strong enough story to hold its own power as a testament to Jesus' love and mercy. But I think the power of the miracle that we are about to hear in Jesus' feeding of the crowd is amplified because of what happens in those first 12 verses. Matthew tells the story of King Herod's birthday party in Matthew 14, 1 through 12. It's at the palace. There's a very exclusive guest list. Only the people closest to power in Israel have a seat at the table. There's an extravagant feast, right? There's food literally falling off the tables, wine goblets overflowing with wine, more than enough to go around. After they have had their fill and then some, there's a woman who gets up and begins to dance, impresses everyone in the room. And then, instructed by her mother, who had a bit of a grudge, a vendetta against John the Baptist, the woman who's dancing asks the king to grant her one request. And so King Herod, drunk on wine and a bit of power, obliges. And so she looks back at her mom. Her mom continues to encourage her on, and she says, "I want the head of John the Baptist on a silver platter." And so the king won't go back on his promise. So John, who was imprisoned nearby, is executed, and his head is brought to the king on a silver platter. This is the type of celebration, the type of feast that is thrown in Herod's dining room. This is the kind of feast, the economy that the Roman Empire empowers, this overwhelming and abundant feast for those who are closest to power, right? This feast where life and death are handed out as party favors, all under the banner of this being the good life. So that's the first 12 verses. Then we get to verse 13. So I'll invite you to stand as you are able for our gospel reading for today, which comes to us from Matthew 14, beginning with verse 13. "Now when Jesus heard about the beheading of John the Baptist, he withdrew from there in a boat to a deserted place by himself. But when the crowds heard it, they followed him on foot from the towns. When he went ashore, he saw a great crowd, and he had compassion for them and cured their sick. When it was evening, the disciples came to him and said, 'This is a deserted place, and the hour is now late. Send the crowds away so that they may go into the villages and buy food for themselves.' Jesus said to them, 'They need not go away. You give them something to eat.' They replied, 'We have nothing here but five loaves and two fish.' Jesus said, 'Bring them here to me.' Then he ordered the crowds to sit down on the grass. Taking the five loaves and two fish, he looked up to heaven and blessed and broke the loaves and gave them to the disciples. And the disciples gave them to the crowds. And all ate and were filled. And they took up what was left over of the broken pieces, 12 baskets full. And those who ate were about 5,000 men, besides women and children." This is the gospel of the Lord. Praise to you, O Christ. You may be seated. Jesus withdraws from the crowd to the wilderness. The crowd goes ahead of him and actually beats him there. Jesus goes ashore and sees the crowd. He's filled with compassion, and he continues to heal them. Evening comes, and the disciples want to send everybody away to fend for themselves. "You should tell everybody to go into the nearest town, go into the grocery store, buy some food for their dinner." The disciples are looking around and thinking, "Oh, there's not going to be enough here." There's this logic of scarcity that the disciples have, and it's everywhere in their culture. They hear it all the time from the king, right? There isn't enough to go around. Hard decisions need to be made. Everyone fend for yourselves. And that instinct is well and alive within the disciples. But Jesus offers another way. Jesus says, you give them something to eat. And so they look around at what they have. They have 5 loaves of bread. They have 2 fish. Jesus takes the offering gathered and blesses it and breaks the bread and gives it to the disciples to feed the crowds. I always struggle with this one to say feeding the 5,000, since apparently, did you catch at the end, we're only counting the men? It's a tricky little thing in the reading. There were 5,000 men, and also women and children were there as well, right? There could be 8,000, 10,000, 12,000 people there. But however many thousands were there, they ate and they were filled. And there were 12 baskets left over, more than enough to go around. I think the power of the miracle of the feeding of the thousands is precisely because it sits in stark contrast to the feast that comes right before. Herod's table is conditional. It's transactional. If you do enough for the king will allow you a seat at the table. On the surface, it seems like an abundant feast, but it's hollow at its core. Whereas Jesus, if you can even call it a table, it's a grassy meadow. There's maybe a rock or two on the hillside, but Jesus' table is wide open, is unconditional, leads with compassion, and is abundant precisely because nothing is being guarded or hoarded for a privileged few. Matthew puts these stories right next to each other in the same chapter of the same gospel, placed side by side to confront us with the question of which table are we building? What kind of a banquet are we preparing? Now, part of my work as a pastor is I serve on the board of the Bridge Food Pantry here in Purim. There's actually several folks from Calvary who serve on the board of the Bridge together. And the Bridge Food Pantry is such a gift to Purim and to the surrounding community. One of the realities of food pantries in our community and beyond is that they're dealing with a lot of funding cuts and food shortages because programs have been defunded. And these programs have been defunded not because the need went down, but because the rules changed and a group of people decided that money would be better spent elsewhere. We see it not only at the Bridge, but it's happening everywhere. I saw an article this past week about a woman named Tammy Blaine in Caldwell, Idaho. She was in a coffee shop one day a couple years ago in Caldwell, and she saw a colorful fridge with some sack lunches inside. And the sign on the front of the fridge said, take what you need, leave what you can, no questions asked. So she began to pack up little brown bags, and every time she went to the cafe, she would leave a brown bag in there every chance that she could, so that someone would have an opportunity to eat. She told some friends about it, and they joined her in this effort to make sure that this fridge was always stocked with enough for anyone in need. They saw that food insecurity and hunger in their community wasn't going away, but in fact was continuing to grow. So they expanded. They started an organization called Feed the 2C. Now, their town, Caldwell, is in Canyon County, Idaho, so that's where the 2C comes from. So this is the group of them. Tammy is in the center holding the bag there. This is a group of volunteers at Feed the 2C. They expanded from just this one fridge in this one cafe to now they have Feed the 2C stations, fridges at schools, at shelters, other pantries around Idaho, literally feeding thousands with what began as 5 loaves, 2 fish, and a PB&J in a Tupperware container. Right? These are the two logics that are at play. There's this logic of scarcity that says there isn't enough to go around and money would be better spent elsewhere. And then there's this loaves and fishes logic that says, take what you need, leave what you can, no questions asked. And as disciples of Jesus, we get to choose which logic is extended in our community, is extended throughout our world. Now, the good news is that this isn't anything new, right? It wasn't even new in Jesus' time, right? Isaiah 55 that we heard read, that Elena read beautifully for us. Isaiah 55 says, come, buy wine and milk without money and without price. Come for the things that satisfy. This was written to a people in exile, people who were kicked out of their homeland, who knew exactly how it felt to have access to food rationed by people in power. We hear the wide net cast by God all over Psalm 145. Right? Lord, you are good to all. The Lord upholds all who fall. You give to all their food in due season. You satisfy the desire of every living thing. Which made me wonder if Joel's question that maybe they gave some to the ducks afterwards, right? You satisfy the desire of every living thing. It would make sense. This isn't something new that Jesus invented on the seashore, right? It's the ancient character of God who was given and shed, who was taken and eaten with more than enough to spare. This is the kind of table the church is invited to keep setting. Not the one focused on what's most cost efficient, not the one that is proportional to what people deserve, because we would all be in trouble. But enough and then some. Satisfying the hunger of all who draw near with more than enough to spare. Because this is who our God is. Inclusive, abundant, and life-giving with more than enough to go around. And for that, we can say thanks be to God. Amen. At this time, I'll invite you to stand as you are able as we sing.

And now with the whole church, let us confess our faith through the words of the Apostles' Creed. I believe in God, the Father Almighty, creator of heaven and earth. I believe in Jesus Christ, God's only Son, our Lord, who was conceived by the Holy Spirit, born of the Virgin Mary, suffered under Pontius Pilate, was crucified, died, and was buried. He descended to the dead. On the third day, he rose again. He ascended into heaven. He is seated at the right hand of the Father, and he will come to judge the living and the dead. I believe in the Holy Spirit, the Holy Catholic Church, the communion of saints, the forgiveness of sins, the resurrection of the body, and the life everlasting. Amen. You may be seated as we have a time of prayer. And as I pray, when you speak, O God, you may pray, help us to listen. So let us pray. Gracious God, we hold in prayer your church in every place, that it satisfies those who hunger for your word. Bless the ministry of readers, translators, Bible study leaders, and writers, that God's word that comes to us through the scriptures is accessible and is shared with all. When you speak, O God. Creating God, we give you thanks for your creation and all that it provides, that your creatures are fed and nourished. Bless the work of farmers, farm workers, those who fish, and all whose labor brings your abundance to our tables. And God, where there is drought, bring needed rain. Where there is flooding or fire, bring relief. When you speak, O God. God, we hold in prayer your people in every nation, that they learn to love justice and live in harmony. As this week we remember the atomic bombings of Hiroshima and Nagasaki, keep us mindful of the horrors of war. Care for and protect all places and all people who are in conflict. Draw our hearts instead toward your reign of love, hope, and peace. When you speak, O God. Comforting God, we pray for all who cry out with great sorrow and unceasing anguish, that they are comforted. Feed all who struggle with food insecurity. Have mercy on those who are suffering in body, mind, and spirit. Today, we especially hold in prayer all those who are on our prayer list, and we also silently name all those who are on our hearts and minds now. Meet each one of them with your healing presence. When you speak, O God. Faithful God, we thank you for this congregation and for all the churches in our community, that we bear faithful witness to the abundance and joy of life that is found in you. Bless all your faithful people gathered here and across your world, that we may be a blessing for our communities. When you speak, O God. God of hope, we give thanks for the faithful who now rest in your mercy, that their witness continues to inspire the church. By their example, may we trust your promises in both life and in death. When you speak, O God, receive our prayers and answer, O God, as you have promised. All this we ask in the name of your Son, Jesus Christ, our Lord. Amen. And now the peace of the Lord be with you always. Please share a sign of Jesus' peace with one another.

It's now time for offering. Offering plates are in the back, or you're welcome to give online. Let us pray. Loving God, we offer at your table all that we are. Help us to share freely of what you've placed in our care so that all people and all creation can experience your goodness. In Jesus' name, amen. I invite you to stand now as we prepare for Holy Communion. In the night in which he was betrayed, our Lord Jesus took bread, gave thanks and broke it, and gave it to his disciples, saying, "Take and eat. This is my body given for you. Do this for the remembrance of me." Again, after supper, he took the cup, gave thanks, and gave it for all to drink, saying, "This cup is the new covenant in my blood, shed for you and for all people for the forgiveness of sin. Do this for the remembrance of me." And now let's pray together the prayer our Lord taught us. Our Father, who art in heaven, hallowed be thy name. Thy kingdom come, thy will be done, on earth as it is in heaven. Give us this day our daily bread, and forgive us our trespasses, as we forgive those who trespass against us. And lead us not into temptation, but deliver us from evil. For thine is the kingdom, and the power, and the glory, forever and ever. Amen. And I'll come to receive these gifts of grace given for you. You may be seated. Once again, all are welcome to receive Holy Communion with us, this meal where we believe Jesus meets us again with his life and forgiveness. You'll receive a wafer, and then to receive the wine or grape juice, you dip it into the cup. The larger portion of the cup has darker liquid, that's wine. The smaller portion has lighter liquid, that's grape juice. And we have gluten-free options available as well. So come, for all is ready.

Pray. Compassionate God, through the gifts offered at this table, we are met by your abundance. Strengthen us that we may share your grace freely as you have shared with us. We ask this in the name of Jesus, through the Holy Spirit nourishing us now and forever. Amen. At this time, I'll invite you to stand as you are able and open your hearts to receive God's blessing. Now may the God of hope fill you with all joy and peace in believing so that you may abound in hope by the power of the Holy Spirit in the name of Jesus Christ, our Lord. Amen. Now we join together in singing.

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2: ABC News, I'm Brian Clark. At least 600 buildings were damaged or destroyed by the fires in Spokane, Washington, that have burned about 5,400 acres. ABC's Alex Stone is there with more.
3: Spokane seeing massive plumes of smoke billowing over mountains and neighborhoods. Thick gray clouds covering the skies as air crews desperately try to combat the flames from above.
2: Police in Twin Falls, Idaho, tell ABC three people were killed and five were hurt in a shooting at an In-N-Out restaurant on Saturday. It's not clear if that figure includes the shooter in the number killed. Authorities have not yet determined a motive. President Trump said that he's holding off on new strikes against Iran because Mideast allies have reached the parameters of a deal to end the war. It's not clear what that deal would look like. Spider-Man Brand New Day recorded the second best North American box office opening weekend ever, taking in $355 million. This is ABC News. Canada's second largest airline, WestJet, canceled almost 500 flights today because flight attendants went on strike as part of a dispute over pay. Travelers say,
4: I get what they need to strike. They have to strike like for like their reasons or whatever, right? But people also need to get places. I mean, vacation's one thing, but like some people travel for other reasons is too, right?
2: Home buyers may be forced to keep waiting for lower mortgage rates. ABC's Andrew Dimbert says that's because those rates are going in the other direction.
5: The average rate on a 30-year fixed-rate mortgage climbed this week to 6.66%. That's the highest level in a year and the fourth straight weekly increase. This high could keep many would-be buyers on the sidelines. And as for existing home sales, well, they've already become sluggish this year after the most buyer-friendly spring in years. Summer activity has now cooled, with pending home sales falling 5.4% in June.
2: I'm Brian Clark, ABC News.
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8: Sunshine mixed with clouds at times today, with daytime highs approaching 86. South winds 10 to 15 miles per hour. Partly cloudy skies again tonight, 64. Slight chance of rain showers tomorrow. High temperatures reach up to 85. Sunshine mixed with clouds at times. Lots of sunshine and dry Tuesday and Wednesday. Low 70s Tuesday, upper 70s by Wednesday. I'm meteorologist Paul Trombley. Right now, it's 80 degrees.
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0: Hello again, this is Casey Kasem. Welcome to American Top 40 and our weekly countdown to the 40 best-selling songs in the USA. The list we use is from the most authoritative survey in the record business, Billboard's Hot 100. Well, we have six new songs in American Top 40 this week, so let's get all the action started right now.
1: Number 40.
0: Well, this is sort of an unusual sound for war. We've heard tunes like Cisco Kid and Low Rider, a couple of big hits that went top 10 for.

There's the first of the 40 hottest records in the USA, a debut song by War, and it's titled Summer. This is Casey Kasem in Hollywood, and survey song number 39 is another debut record by a group based in San Francisco. The last time out, their hit was Only 16, got into the top 10. This six-man group scores again with A Little Bit More. Here's Dr. Hook.

0: There's the second of six new songs in American Top 40 this week. At number 39, Dr. Hook and A Little Bit More. Coming up on AT40, I have the latest hit by a superstar of the early 60s who married his teenage sweetheart at the peak of his popularity. But he had to pretend that she was his sister or his cousin, anything except his wife, because having a wife would destroy his image as a teen idol.
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0: Producer Mike Kerb realized that Donny Osmond could take some hits by other people and make them hits all over again. He did it with Go Away Little Girl, Hey Girl, Puppy Love, Too Young, Why, 12th of Never, and this one from 10 years ago by the Four Seasons, Come On, Marianne.

number 38 in popularity this week and moving up, Donny Osmond with Come On, Marianne. You know, 3 hours once a week with American Top 40, and you know where your favorite songs are in the national music scene. I'm Casey Kasem, on with the countdown that doesn't stop until we get to number one. Looky here, it's another hit record for KC and the Sunshine Band. It's titled Shake, Shake, Shake, Shake Your Booty.

KC and the Sunshine Band at number 37 with a new one titled Shake Your Booty. This is KC Kasem in Hollywood, and it's time now for the current hit by the superstar of the early 60s who married his teenage sweetheart but had to pretend that she wasn't his wife. That artist is Neil Sedaka. And when he met Leba in 1958, she was just 16 years old. Her parents owned a resort hotel in upstate New York in the Catskill Mountains, and Neil had a job there playing piano and leading the band. He was already a successful songwriter and on the verge of breaking the ice as a recording artist. Well, Neil and Leba dated frequently for the next couple of years. They fell in love and they got married in 61. And by that time, Neil was big stuff on the charts. And it was that success that made their early married life so difficult. You see, Neil's manager decided that a wife could ruin Neil's teen idol image. So they kept the wedding a secret. And for 2 years, they kept the marriage a secret. When Neil Sedaka toured, Leba went with him. But she had to pose as his sister or his cousin and sometimes his aunt. And when she was 8 months pregnant, it got embarrassing not being able to identify herself as somebody's wife. But Mrs. Neil Sedaka has been happily and openly married now for 15 years. And her husband's image couldn't be better. Here's his latest hit, Steppin' Out. Neil Sedaka at number 36.

0: Neil Sedaka on American Top 40. Elton John singing background for him. At number 36 in the countdown, that's Steppin' Out. 35 hits to number one and counting down.
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8: Partly cloudy skies this afternoon with daytime highs approaching 86. Winds out of the south, 10 to 20 miles per hour. 64 tonight, partly cloudy. Sunshine mixed with clouds at times. Tomorrow, slight chance of rain showers. Highs level off around 85. Mainly sunny and dry Tuesday and Wednesday. Low 70s Tuesday, upper 70s by Wednesday. I'm staff meteorologist Paul Frombley. Currently, it's 82 degrees.
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0: Last year, this group had three big hits. One of them went to number one, Love Roller Coaster. I guess you know I'm talking about the Ohio Players. Their latest at number 35 is Coochie Coo.

The Ohio Players from Dayton, Ohio on American Top 40 with a hit at number 35. It debuts this week, titled Hoochie Coo. Well, we have 12 acts on AT40 this week that have never been in the countdown before. This is one of them. It's Wild Cherry at number 34 with one of 10 disco records in the countdown on AT40. Play the funky music.

0: at number 34 on American Top 40, first week on, and the first hit for Wild Cherry. It's titled Play the Funky Music. Coming up, I have the latest hit by a popular blues rock group whose leader once did a three-month tour with a broken neck. His doctor diagnosed it as flu and recommended aspirin. I have details coming up.
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0: From the Florida Everglades to the California Redwoods, you hear the nation's biggest hits every week at this time on AT40. I'm Casey Kasem, and the countdown rolls on with Chicago moving up three this week to 33 with another rainy day in New York City.

Chicago, they've been around for 3 weeks with that one at number 33 in the countdown. Another rainy day in New York City. Well, it's time now for the latest hit by a popular blues rock group whose leader once did a three-month tour of Europe with a broken neck. That's right. Back in 1972, Steve Miller was on the East Coast getting ready for his upcoming European tour. And one day his car was hit from behind by a taxi. Well, Steve got a stiff neck out of that. And a couple of days later, a local doctor diagnosed his pain as a case of the flu and put him on aspirin. Well, a short time later, Steve and his band left for Europe and a very successful concert tour. But during those 3 months, the ache in his neck kept getting worse. Until finally he went to another doctor who discovered the real problem. A hairline fracture of one of the bones in his neck. The prescription? Stay in bed and don't move. Here's Steve Miller and Take the Money and Run.

0: Steve Miller Band. Last week they peaked at number 11. This week they fall all the way down to number 32. That's Take the Money and Run. 31 hits to number one and counting them down.
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17: Partly cloudy skies this afternoon with daytime highs approaching 86. Winds out of the south, 10 to 20 miles per hour. 64 tonight, partly cloudy. Sunshine mixed with clouds at times. Tomorrow, slight chance of rain showers. Highs level off around 85. Mainly sunny and dry Tuesday and Wednesday. Low 70s Tuesday, upper 70s by Wednesday. I'm staff meteorologist Paul Frombly. Currently, it's 82 degrees.
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0: American Top 40 is heard coast to coast and around the world every week on great radio stations like WABB, AM and FM, Mobile, Alabama, KFAR, Fairbanks, Alaska, and KLAZ, Little Rock, Arkansas. We're up to number 31 in our countdown of the 40 biggest in the USA. It's another hit for Tavares, and it's titled, Heaven Must Be Missing an Angel.

Tavares at number 31, moving up a couple on AT40 with Heaven Must Be Missing an Angel. Well, look at this. Fleetwood Mac has had three big hits from the same album titled Fleetwood Mac. This hit is sung by the girl who wrote it. Her name is Christine McVie. And it's at number 30 in the countdown this week, the highest debuting new one that we have on AT40. Say you love

0: First week on the chart at number 30 for Fleetwood Mac and Say You Love Me. Coming up, a rare chart happening on American Top 40. The first time in the rock era that two brothers have been in the top 40 as members of two different duos on two different hit records at the same time. I have details on the first of those hits coming up.
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0: Here's a singer who was born in Memphis, raised in Detroit. She's 34 years old today. Her first hit was in 61. Her current hit, hit number 51 on the charts, is Something He Can Feel, Aretha Franklin.

Curtis Mayfield wrote it. Aretha sings it at number 29. And moving up, that's Something He Can Feel. Well, it's time now on AT40 for a rare chart happening. It's the first time in the rock era that two brothers have been in the top 40 simultaneously as members of two different duos on two separate hit records. We were tipped off to this unusual chart happening by disc jockey Don Michaels at KSTT in Davenport, Iowa. Now, Don's a big chart buff, and he called last week to tell us that we might have a first here. So, just to be sure, we double-checked our charts. And Don, you are absolutely right. This is the first time it's happened during the rock era. The Seals family of Dallas, Texas, is the first family to produce two brothers who are in the top 40 at the same time on two separate hits as members of two separate duos. So, thank you for the tip, Don. A little later in the countdown, we'll hear the latest hit by Jim Seals and Dash Cross. Right now, moving up to number 28, here's the first hit by Jim's brother, Dan Seals and John Ford Coley. I'd really love to see you tonight.

England Dan Seals and John Ford Coley with I'd Really Love to See You Tonight at number 28 in American Top 40. Here now is the first hit record for the group Thin Lizzy. They've been together for about 5 years and they were formed in Dublin, Ireland. They had their first success on the English charts with an old traditional Irish song called Whiskey in a Jar. Their first American hit at number 27 this week is The Boys Are Back in Town.

0: last week at number 12, this week falling to number 27, Thin Lizzy and the Boys Are Back in Town. This is Casey Kasem in Hollywood counting them down in American Top 40. We've got 26 hits to go on our way to number one, so stay right there.
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2: Natalie Cole has done all right in the pop charts. This is her third consecutive hit. This Will Be was the first, the second, Inseparable, and this one is Sophisticated Lady, a former number one soul song.

26-year-old Natalie Cole, who makes her home in New York City. On American Top 40, she has the tune at number 26, Sophisticated Lady. 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

0: Carpenters, the second week at number 25 in the countdown with I Need to Be in Love. This is Casey Kasem in Hollywood, and I got a letter here from a classical music buff in Oklahoma who says the current hit by Walter Murphy and his orchestra has her racking her brain. She wants to know what has been the biggest hit single in chart history that was adapted from classical music. Well, it was a number one smash that didn't change a single note of the original. I have details coming up.
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0: Here's Candy Staton, who was born in Hanceville, Alabama, at number 24 with a former number one soul song called Young Hearts Run Free.

At number 24 and moving up, Young Hearts Run Free, Candy Staton on American Top 40. Well, now let's get to that question about classical music on the charts. Comes from Marion Gable, who listens to American Top 40 on KELI in Tulsa, Oklahoma. And she writes, "Dear Casey, I'm a big fan of classical music, and the current hit by Walter Murphy has me really racking my brain. I've been trying to figure out what has been the biggest hit in chart history that was adapted from classical music. Can you help?" Well, Marion, we certainly can. A lot of hits have been based on melodies from classical works by Beethoven, Tchaikovsky, Mozart, and several others. Usually the melody is altered or rearranged, lyrics are added, and a new title is slapped on. For example, Barry Manilow and Eric Carmen had top 10 hits last year with rearranged melodies based on the classics. But the biggest pop hit of all time to come from classical music was a number one smash that didn't change a note of the original composition, or a letter of the original title. It was the Piano Concerto in B-flat by Tchaikovsky. And in 1941, Freddie Martin arranged it for his dance orchestra. It hit number one and stayed there for 8 consecutive weeks. And that's the most successful adaptation of a classical piece on the pop chart. Matter of fact, it was so successful, Freddie Martin and his orchestra still use it as their theme song today. Good question, Marion. Thanks for writing. Now at number 23, here's Walter Murphy and his orchestra with the latest pop.

That's the Walter Murphy Orchestra, their first hit song, A Fifth of Beethoven, at number 23, moving up 9 big notches this week. Here's the group whose first hit record was a hit record 2 different times. In 1973, it got on the charts and went to 59. The second time around in 76, earlier this year, it got to number 6, Dream On. Their current one is Last Child, Aerosmith.

0: Aerosmith has been on the chart for 6 weeks with that record. It moves up two notches to 22. It's titled Last Child.
1: Casey's Coast to Coast.
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8: Partly cloudy skies this afternoon with daytime highs approaching 86. Winds out of the south, 10 to 20 miles per hour. 64 tonight, partly cloudy. Sunshine mixed with clouds at times. Tomorrow, slight chance of rain showers. Highs level off around 85. Mainly sunny and dry Tuesday and Wednesday. Low 70s Tuesday, upper 70s by Wednesday. I'm staff meteorologist Paul Frombley. Right now, it's 84 degrees.
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0: 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At number 21 on the countdown, moving up 7, Peter Frampton. He wrote it and produced it. It's Baby, I Love Your Way. Shallow.

England, Peter Frampton at number 21. He caught a hold of a big one. It's titled Baby, I Love Your Way. American Top 40 originates in Hollywood. My name's Casey Kasem, and the countdown doesn't stop until we get to number one. Well, Andrea True has the oldest record in the countdown this week, 15 consecutive weeks with More, More, More.

0: 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At number 20 in the countdown with More, More, More.
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0: Keith Carradine wrote this song at number 19 in the countdown. It continues to move up the eighth week on the chart. I'm Easy.

0: Keith Carradine at number 19 in the countdown on American Top 40, moving up three with I'm Easy.
1: Now on with the countdown.
0: Last week this hit number 10, this week falls to 18. It's John Travolta and Let Her In.

0: John Travolta from Englewood, New Jersey, who makes his home in Los Angeles now as an actor and a singer. At number 18, Let Her In. I have a listener in Texas who wants to know, what state has been named the most often in the titles of number one songs? Well, the winner is a southern state that's been in the titles of three number one hits. And it's the home state of the most famous peanut farmer in America today.
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13: Highs level off around 86 this afternoon under mainly sunny skies. Winds out of the south, 10 to 20 miles per hour. Lows dip down to about 65. Tonight, partly cloudy skies. Mainly cloudy skies expected tomorrow. Slight chance of thunderstorms. High temperatures reach up to 86. Lots of sunshine and dry Tuesday and Wednesday. Low 70s Tuesday, upper 70s by Wednesday. I'm meteorologist Paul Trombley. Currently 84.
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0: Here's the fellow who has the number one album in the country this week called Reason. His name is George Benson, and a hit from that album is titled This Masquerade at number 17 this week in Climate.

0: In 3 short weeks, that record's already at number 17. George Benson and This Masquerade. Well, now on American Top 40, let me get to that question about states' names and song titles. The letter comes from Randy Oblinger, who listens to AT40 every week on KLIF in Dallas, Texas. Wants to know, what state name has appeared most often in the titles of number one songs? Well, Randy, the winner is a southern state that just happens to be the birthplace of the most famous peanut farmer in America today, Jimmy Carter. And during the 36 years since the pop charts began, that state's name has appeared in the titles of 3 number one songs. The first came 16 years ago when Ray Charles hit number one with Georgia on My Mind. After that, there was a long dry spell at the number one position for the state of Georgia until 1973 when 2 Georgia song hits hit the number one spot. First, it was The Night the Lights Went Out in Georgia by Vicki Lawrence. And then Gladys Knight and the Pips hit number one with Midnight Train to Georgia. And that's it. Georgia, the state that's been named in the titles of more number one songs, a total of 3, than any other state in the union. Good question, Randy. Thanks for writing. Now, on with the countdown.
1: Number 16.
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0: 16th most popular song in our countdown this week, moving up a notch. That's Queen with You're My Best Friend. The Big 15 coming right up.
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0: 10 years ago is when this group had its first hit record, and no hits in between. They're back in the charts at number 15 with Tear the Roof Off the Sucker, Parliament.

Parliament on American Top 40, an 11-member group formed in 1966. That's Tear the Roof Off the Sucker. The song at number 14 moves up four this week, and it's 21-year-old Vicky Sue Robinson who makes her home in New York City. The song is Turn the Beat Around.

0: Vicki Sue Robinson and one of the 10 big disco hits in 1840 this week. At number 14, that's Turn the Beat Around. This is Casey Kasem in Hollywood. We'll be right back. We've got the top 13 best-selling songs in the USA, including number one, yet to come.
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5: Highs level off around 86 this afternoon under mainly sunny skies. Winds out of the south, 10 to 20 miles per hour. Lows dip down to about 65 tonight. Partly cloudy skies. Mainly cloudy skies expected tomorrow. Slight chance of thunderstorms. High temperatures reach up to 86. Lots of sunshine and dry Tuesday and Wednesday. Low 70s Tuesday, upper 70s by Wednesday. I'm meteorologist Paul Frombly. Currently 84.
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0: Well, now I have the AT40 Extra that started a string of consecutive top 20 hits that reached an amazing total of 18 before it snapped. And the only people who've done better than that are Elvis and the Beatles. The recording act that did it is a group who first made the charts back in 1969. Now, their first chart record was a song called Try a Little Tenderness. It peaked at number 29. But their second single that same year was a summertime smash, and it got to number 5. And for the next 5 years, till the summer of 74, every single they released hit the top 20. 18 of them in a row. And the song that started that sensational streak was this one. A song called One. An American Top 40 Extra by Three Dog Night. One.

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0: As we continue the countdown, I'd like to welcome three new members to the AT40 family of stations this week. There's WFXY, Middlesboro, Kentucky, WKLP, Kaiser, West Virginia, and 4RO, Rockhampton, Queensland, Australia. 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
0: Here's a tune that moves from 22 to 13 this week, only the fourth week on the chart. It looks like Lou Rawls has himself a big hit record, and he hasn't had one since A Natural Man went to 17 back in 1971. You'll never find another love like mine.

born and raised in Chicago, Illinois, making his home today in Encino, California. At number 13 in the countdown with You'll Never Find Another Love Like Mine. Here's the Brooklyn boy who made good, 33-year-old Neil Diamond, at number 12 with If You Know What I Mean.

Written and sung by Neil Diamond at number 12 in the countdown, if you know what I mean. I have a letter here on American Top 40 from a listener who asks an unusual question. She wants to know, what left-handed artist during the rock era has had the most number one hits? Well, the winning southpaw is a bass player who's hit the top spot 25 times.

is after only 3 weeks at number 11 now on American Top 40 with You Should Be Dancing. Let me answer that question right now about chart-topping southpaws. The letter comes from Lisa Curry in El Paso, Texas, and she wants to know what left-handed artist during the rock era has had the most number one hits. You know, I think she's setting me up for this one. Lisa, the answer to your question is one of the best-known celebrities in the history of the world, because the winningest lefty in the history of the charts is a bass player from Liverpool. Liverpool, England, that is. He hit the number one position a total of 25 times. And he's done it as a solo artist, as one half of a duo with his wife, and as a member of two very important popular rock and roll groups. His name? That's right, Paul McCartney. Good question, Lisa. Thanks for sending it. Now at number 10, here is Paul, along with Wings and Let Him In.

Boys and Let 'Em In. They just came off of one of the biggest number one songs of the year, and it looks like they're headed toward that position again. This week, Let 'Em In is at number 10. At number 9, the Brothers Johnson. After 3 consecutive weeks at number 3,

0: George and Louis Johnson, ages 23 and 20, at number 9 in the countdown. That's their 7th week in the top 10 with I'll Be Good to You. That was produced, by the way, by Quincy Jones and went to number 1 soul. Coming up next, the two most influential rock and roll groups of the 60s.
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13: Highs level off around 86 this afternoon under mainly sunny skies. Winds out of the south, 10 to 20 miles per hour. Lows dip down to about 65 tonight. Partly cloudy skies. Mainly cloudy skies expected tomorrow. Slight chance of thunderstorms. High temperatures reach up to 86. Lots of sunshine and dry Tuesday and Wednesday. Low 70s Tuesday, upper 70s by Wednesday. I'm meteorologist Paul Trombley. Currently 84.
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0: Third week in the top 10 for the Beach Boys. Just let me

The Beach Boys at number 8 with the old Chuck Berry composition, Rock and Roll Music. And this is the second time in just over a month that the Beach Boys have been back-to-back with the other supergroup of the 60s. Talking about the Beatles at number 7 with Got to Get You Into My Life.

0: to get you into my life. Survey song number 7 on American Top 40. This is Casey Kasem in Hollywood. 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
1: 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Let me go.
0: That's a former number one smash by the greatest disappearing act in the history of the charts. The story of her one and only hit record coming up.
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12: Highs level off around 86 this afternoon under mainly sunny skies. Winds out of the south, 10 to 20 miles per hour. Lows dip down to about 65 tonight. Partly cloudy skies. Mainly cloudy skies expected tomorrow. Slight chance of thunderstorms. High temperatures reach up to 86. Lots of sunshine and dry Tuesday and Wednesday. Low 70s Tuesday, upper 70s by Wednesday. I'm meteorologist Paul Trombley. Currently 84.

AT40's heard coast to coast and around the world every week on great radio stations like KIIS Los Angeles, KSIR Estes Park, Colorado, and WICH Norwich, Connecticut. We're up to number 6 in the countdown of the 40 biggest hits in the USA, Seals and Crofts with Get Closer.

0: Seals and Crofts at number 6 on American Top 40 for the second week in a row. That's Get Closer. This is Casey Kasem in Hollywood, and right now I'd like to tell you the story about the greatest disappearing act in the history of the charts. And this may sound like a piece of fiction, but to the best of my knowledge, all of it is true. In 1954, Joan Weber was 17 years old. She was married to a musician, pregnant, short on money, and wanting more than anything else to be a singer. So every day she made the rounds in New York City, knocking on the doors of songwriters and record producers, hoping to get that first break. One day, a songwriter paid her $15 to record a demo. And that tape was heard by a top producer who sort of liked her voice. So he recorded her on another song that was going to be used in a television drama on the CBS program Studio One. This was the song.
1: Oh, let me go, let me go.
0: Let me go, lover. By the time the program was telecast, the recording had been released as a single. And overnight, her first record became a million seller. It climbed straight up the Billboard charts, hit number one on the day her child was born. Suddenly, Joan Weber was a star. Everybody wanted her, and for big money, too. But in her own words, it happened so fast, she really wasn't ready. She hadn't had the training and experience to handle performing before the public. And a year later, she was at the bottom again, and the money was gone. Joan Weber, a teenage singer who went from rags to riches, and back again to rags in little more than a year. And then she disappeared. Columbia Records mailed royalty checks to her, and they came back marked Address Unknown. Last year, we traced Joan Weber to Atlantic City and found her living a quiet, inconspicuous life. She prefers it that way. And now, on with the countdown. This is one of the hottest records of the year. At number 5 this week, only third week on the chart. Elton John and Kiki Dee with Don't Go Breaking My Heart.

0: Go Breaking My Heart. Couple of 29-year-olds from England named Elton John and Kiki D at number 5 in the countdown.
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0: Here's a song that remained at number 1 for a couple of weeks. Last week it fell to number 2, this week at number 4. It's the Starland Vocal Band with Afternoon Delight.

Starland Vocal Band on American Top 40 with a song at number 4 this week, Afternoon Delight. It falls a couple of notches. Well, before we hear the 3 most popular songs in the nation this week, let's see what's at the top of the other charts. The number 1 soul record is by Lou Rawls, You'll Never Find Another Love Like Mine. On the country chart, number 1 is by Red Sovine, Teddy Bear. The number 1 best-selling album this week is Breezin' by George Benson. And now at number 3 on American Top 40, Starbuck with Moonlight Feels Right.

0: From Atlanta, Georgia, that's Starbuck at number 3 in the countdown and moving up with Moonlight Feels Right. The two biggest hits in the USA are up next.
1: The hits from coast to coast.
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4: 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It's a song that 2 years later would be heard in the Jamie Lee Curtis film, Halloween. This is Blue Oyster Cult with Don't Fear the Reaper.

0: That's Blue Oyster Cult with Don't Fear the Reaper, a classic American Top 40 extra from 1976.
1: Highs level off around 86 this afternoon under mainly sunny skies. Winds out of the south, 10 to 20 miles per hour. Lows dip down to about 65 tonight. Partly cloudy skies. Mainly cloudy skies expected tomorrow. Slight chance of thunderstorms. High temperatures reach up to 86. Lots of sunshine and dry Tuesday and Wednesday. Low 70s Tuesday, upper 70s by Wednesday. I'm meteorologist Paul Trombley. Currently, it's 85 degrees.
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4: Gary Wright has had two single hit records. The first, Dreamweaver, hit number two on the Billboard charts. And his second big hit is in that position this week. Gary Wright moving up with Love is Alive.

0: Gary Wright reaching out for number one. At number two this week, moving up three notches with Love is Alive. This is Casey Kasem on American Top 40 in Hollywood, and it's time now for the number one song in the country. The song is by an East Coast group who've been hitting the R&B chart regularly for more than a decade. Their first soul hit was back in 1965. Since then, the Manhattans have run up a total of 19 hits on the soul chart, but their current hit is the first time they've reached number one. A couple of months ago, it was the number one soul song in the country. And last week, it hit the top of the chart here on American Top 40. And that's where it is right now. So, for the second week in a row, here are the Manhattans with the most popular song in the Billboard pop chart, Kiss and Say Goodbye.
1: This has got to be the saddest day of my life. I called you here today

We've been meeting here every day. And since this is our last day together, I want to hold you just one more time. When you turn and walk away, don't look back. I want to remember you just like this. Let's just kiss.

0: The Manhattans, Sonny Bivens, Winfred Lovett, Kenny Kelly, and Gerald Austin with Kiss and Say Goodbye. Number one for the second week in a row. That's it, the 40 best-selling hits in America. Our list is from Billboard Magazine's tabulation for the week ending July 31st, 1976. American Top 40 is produced and distributed by Watermark Incorporated. I'm Casey Kasem. Join me next week, and again, we'll count down the 40 most popular songs in the USA. Till then, keep your feet in the ground and keep reaching for the stars.
1: 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Special thanks to Kalila Dawkins, Rob Durkee, Pete Battistini, Scott Lakefield, Mike Savage, Michael Cross, Dave Nunez, and of course, the legend where the countdown began, Casey Kasem. I'm Larry Morgan. 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
0: Hello again and welcome to American Top 40. My name's Casey Kasem and we're about to do our weekly countdown to the most popular songs in the land. Our rankings come straight off the official Billboard surveys of record stores and radio stations all across the USA. And we count them down from number 40 to number 1. First, let's recap the top three hits of last week. Last week, number 3 was Dancing in the Dark by Bruce Springsteen. And the number 2 song last week was this haunting hit.

Ray Parker Jr. with the number two song last week, Ghostbusters. I'm Casey Kasem. This is American Top 40. We're reviewing last week's top three, and this was last week's number one song.

0: the number one song in the land last week, When Doves Cry by Prince. It's fourth week at the top spot. And that completes our recap of last week's top three on American Top 40. I'm Casey Kasem. In the history of the chart, the only recording act that has hit the top 40 with more than four songs from the same album has been Michael Jackson. But now another act, a singing, songwriting, piano player, is about to break the four-song barrier. And the song that does it for him is coming up.
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0: Leading off the survey is the latest hit for the San Francisco band who went to number 5 a couple of months ago with Sister Christian. Their follow-up debut is now at number 40. Here's Night Ranger with When You Close Your Eyes.

Night Ranger on American Top 40, debuting at number 40 with When You Close Your Eyes. Until this week, only one act in chart history had ever managed to get more than four top 40 singles from one album. More than a dozen acts have had albums that generated as many as four top 40 singles, but it took Michael Jackson's phenomenal album Thriller to break the four-song barrier. And Michael wasn't satisfied with just five top 40 singles. He put seven songs from Thriller into the top 40. In fact, all seven made the top 10. Well, this week, another act joins Michael Jackson in getting more than four songs from the same album into the top 40. This man writes the songs he sings, and he plays his own piano. And as of this week, he has five top 40 hits from one album. He's hit with Tell Her About It, Uptown Girl, The Longest Time, and the album's title song, An Innocent Man. That's four. This week, his fifth single from the album, An Innocent Man, debuts in the top 40 at number 39. It's called Leave a Tender Moment Alone. Here's Billy Joel.

0: Billy Joel and Leave a Tender Moment Alone, debuting at number 39 and making it 5 top 40 hits from the same album, An Innocent Man LP. 38 big ones to number 1 as the countdown continues. Casey's Coast to
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6: Highs level off around 86 this afternoon under mainly sunny skies. Winds out of the south, 10 to 20 miles per hour. Lows dip down to about 65 tonight, partly cloudy skies. Mainly cloudy skies expected tomorrow. Slight chance of thunderstorms. High temperatures reach up to 86. Lots of sunshine and dry Tuesday and Wednesday. Low 70s Tuesday, upper 70s by Wednesday. I'm meteorologist Paul Trombley. Currently, it's 85 degrees.

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At number 38 for the third week in a row, it's the first Top 40 hit for the Boston band called Face to Face. Here's 10-9-8.

0: Lead vocalist Lori Sargent. The group Face to Face. They're at number 38 for the third consecutive week with 10-9-8. Coming up, a debut song that establishes a landmark in chart history. It puts the first woman singer in a class with Bing Crosby, Perry Como, Frank Sinatra, Elvis Presley, and the Beatles. She's about to become the first woman to hit the top 40 50 times.
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0: Billboard ranks them, AT40 counts them down. I'm Casey Kasem. Four songs debut this week. The four hits that fall out of the survey are Boys Do Fall in Love by Robin Gibb, No Way Out by Jefferson Starship, The Heart of Rock and Roll by Huey Lewis and the News, and Dance All Days by Wang Chung. Those are the droppers this week. Now, here's another debut. Jermaine Jackson's fifth top 40 solo hit. It's Dynamite.

Jermaine Jackson debuting at number 37 from the LP Jermaine Jackson, that's Dynamite. Now we're up to a debut song that establishes a chart history landmark. Since the Billboard chart began 44 years ago, only a handful of recording acts have put 50 songs or more into the top 40. And all of them were men. Bing Crosby, Perry Como, Frank Sinatra, Elvis Presley, and the members of the Beatles. Those eight men have each been on more than 50 top 40 hits. The women who've come closest are Joe Stafford, Patti Page, and Dinah Shore. They've all had more than 40 top 40s. But it's been left to another woman to make it to 50. She's the superstar who began her career singing lead on all the hits the Supremes had until her departure from that super trio back in 1970. And now, 14 years later, she's adding another chapter to all the chart history she's already written. She debuts in the top 40 this week in a duet with Julio Iglesias called All of You. And it becomes the 50th record-setting time this woman has been on a top 40 hit. Debuting at number 36 this week, it's the sensational Diana Ross.

0: the first chart single together for Julio Iglesias and Diana Ross. Debuting at number 36, it's All of You from Julio's LP, 1100 Bel Air Place, as the countdown continues. Casey's Coast to
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11: Highs level off around 86 this afternoon under mainly sunny skies. Winds out of the south, 10 to 20 miles per hour. Lows dip down to about 65. Tonight, partly cloudy skies. Mainly cloudy skies expected tomorrow. Slight chance of thunderstorms. High temperatures reach up to 86. Lots of sunshine and dry Tuesday and Wednesday. Low 70s Tuesday, upper 70s by Wednesday. I'm meteorologist Paul Frombley. Currently, it's 85 degrees.
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0: AT40 originates in Hollywood. With their recent number one smash, here's Duran Duran. Number

Biggest dropper in the countdown, falling from 21 to 35, 14 notches. Oldest record in the countdown, 15 consecutive weeks for Duran Duran and The Reflex. At number 34 in the survey is the hit song by a woman who's become quite a star over the last few months. In the New York Times, critic John Rockwell wrote, "She's appeared on every talk show dressed with a flamboyance that makes Boy George look like a banker, telling tales in an exaggerated New York street accent full of squeaks and giggles. Her videos are everywhere. But her album, She's So Unusual, is both nutsily endearing and potentially enduring, moving in a way that suggests she may well have things to tell us for years to come." The woman John Rockwell of the New York Times is talking about? Cyndi Lauper. Her latest hit climbs five notches to number 34 this week. Here's She Bop.

0: Cyndi Lauper's third top 40 hit moves from 39 to 34, up five notches with Shib Up.
1: Number 33.
0: Up four notches, the first top 40 hit for Scandal, the band out of New York featuring lead singer Patti Smyth, The Warrior.

Scandal featuring Patti Smythe at number 33, moving up four notches, The Warrior. At number 32, the current hit by the Go-Go's from their album Talk Show. Now, the album was produced by Englishman Martin Rushent, who's known for working with acts who don't use real drummers. They use synthesizers and computers. That prospect didn't thrill the Go-Go's drummer Gina Schock. She said, "When we met, I told him, 'Martin, I haven't been playing for 12 years to let a machine do my job.'" Well, they reached a compromise. Martin Rushent and Gina programmed a drum computer as a guide for the band, and later, Gina recorded over those tracks. Of the Talk Show album's 10 songs, 3 songs feature a computer-generated drum sound. The rest feature the real thing from Gina Schock. Here's one of them. At number 32, The Go-Go's, Turn to You.

0: number 32 in our survey of the 40 most popular songs in the USA, that moves up a notch. Turn to You from the LP Talk Show by the Go-Go's. I'm Casey Kasem. This is AT40 in Hollywood. We're counting down the week's 40 biggest singles, and we're 31 hits away from number one. We'll continue in a moment, so stay right where you are.
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3: In Hollywood, this is Casey Kasem on American Top 40. We're counting down the biggest hits in the nation, and on we go.
4: Number 31.
3: Sheila Escovedo, who bills herself as Sheila E., climbs five notches this week to number 31 with her first hit, Sheila E., with a title song from her album, The Glamorous Life.
4: Number

Sheila E. on American Top 40, moving up 5, third week in the countdown to number 31, The Glamorous Life. At number 30 is a song whose title comes from the Latin word alias, meaning elsewhere. And that's what an alibi does for you. It proves you were somewhere else. Here's Sergio Mendes with Alibis.

0: number 30 in popularity, Alibis, from the LP Confetti by Sergio Mendes, lead vocalist Joe Pazullo. We're counting down to the former lead singer of the band that rock critics once called America's answer to the Rolling Stones, a lead singer who used to be a disc jockey and sounded like this.
1: Now I got a little sound, don't turn around, give us a call, don't you stall. We're going to carry it on till the sun, we're going to have lots of fun.
0: His story and his first solo hit are coming up.

I'm Casey Kasem. So far, Huey Lewis's current album, called Sports, has produced four top 40 hits. Heart and Soul, which hit number 8. I Want a New Drug, which reached number 6. The Heart of Rock and Roll, which also made number 6. And the song that moves up to number 29 this week. Here's Huey Lewis and the News with If This Is It.

0: Huey Lewis and the News. They debuted last week at 35. This week they move up to 29 with If This Is It. Now on American Top 40, we're up to the first solo hit by the former lead singer of the band that rock critics once called America's answer to the Rolling Stones. I'm talking about the Jay Giles Band and their former frontman, Peter Wolf. Now, Peter's move into rock and roll was not as direct as a lot of musicians. When he was 20 years old, he moved from his hometown, the Bronx, to Boston, where he pursued a career as an artist, a painter. It was hard to make a living as a painter, so Peter Wolf became a disc jockey, the late-night man on radio station WBCN-FM. When our interviewer, Alan Kaltman, asked Peter Wolf if it was true that he'd been Boston's hottest late-night DJ, Peter gave us a spontaneous demonstration right over the phone. Here's Peter Wolf.
1: Yes, sir. The Wolf of Goof and Mama Cooper Show. Welcome to Little Lazy Tonight. The kid from Alabama. Keep it all here. All the shit set at sea. Do it to you and get it right through you. Now I got a little sound. Don't turn around. Give us a call. Don't you stall. We're going to carry it on till it's done. We're going to have lots of fun.
0: After a time, Peter gave up DJing to become a rhythm and blues singer in a band called The Hallucinations. When that band broke up a few months later, he helped form the Jay Giles Band. And in 12 years of making records, they had 14 hit albums and 10 top 40 singles, including smashes like Freeze Frame and Centerfold. In late 1983, Peter Wolf left the Jay Giles Band and is now working as a solo act. His first top 40 hit on his own debuted last week and climbed six notches to number 28. Here's former rapping DJ Peter Wolf with Lights Out. Lights Out!

0: on American Top 40, his first solo chart single debuted last week at 34. This week moves to 28 in our countdown. Lights Out, the title song from that LP. 27 big ones to number one as the countdown rolls on.
1: The hits from coast to coast.
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8: Lows level off around 65 tonight under partly cloudy skies. South winds 10 to 20 miles per hour. Cloudy skies with a few peaks of sun tomorrow. Slight chance of thunderstorms. High temperatures reach up to 86. Chance of thunderstorms tomorrow night. Lows dip down to about 55. Overcast skies. Mid-70s Tuesday, upper 70s Wednesday. That's your forecast. I'm staff meteorologist Paul Trombley. Right now, 86.
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0: AT40 originates in Hollywood. I'm Casey Kasem. Here's a song by a man who lives on one of the islands of the Lesser Antilles, that string of islands that separate the Caribbean Sea from the Atlantic. He's on the island of Barbados. He's Eddie Grant at number 27 with Romancing the

Eddie Grant on American Top 40 from the LP Going for Broke. He wrote the song, he produced the song. He falls a notch to number 27 with Romancing the Stone. At number 26 in our survey of the 40 biggest hits in the USA, this one moves up six notches. It's Billy Squier out of Boston making his home in New York. Rock Me Tonight.

0: Billy Squire on American Top 40, fourth week in the countdown, moving from 32 to 26 in our survey with Rock Me Tonight. Coming up, a long-distance dedication from an American man in Barbados to a Barbadian woman in America.
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0: There are 19 songs by male soloists in our survey this week, and this is one of them. Glenn Frey climbs five notches to number 25 with his song called Sexy Girl.

former Eagle Glenn Frey. His third top 40 solo hit, moving up five notches to number 25 in our countdown from the LP All Nighter, That Sexy Girl. This is Casey Kasem on American Top 40 in Hollywood. Now we're up to our long-distance dedication. It's from a young man who's gone from one extreme on the emotional spectrum to the other. Here's what he writes. Dear Casey, a few years ago I had a nervous breakdown. My whole life collapsed when my parents and two brothers died in a car accident on the way to UCLA for my college graduation. I couldn't control the guilt I felt about it. I tried to commit suicide twice, but each time there was someone there who saved me. I finally left home and moved to Barbados in the West Indies to get away from the memories. There, I met Marguerite. Casey, at first she scared me. You see, she's everything I'm not. Confident, outgoing, and unselfish. She's also black. I watched her for months in awe of the way she handled the bummers life threw at her. I found myself falling in love even before we spoke. After a lot of false starts, I finally asked her out, and we became very close. She, more than all the doctors, helped me to take hold of my life. I used to say to myself, there's no reason to live, so why bother? Well, Maggie gave me all the reasons I needed. She taught me how to laugh, and more importantly, how to let go and cry. I got up my courage and asked Maggie to marry me. She said yes. We'll be separated for a while because she's entered college in the USA. Casey, will you please play Hello for Maggie in Syracuse, New York? Lionel Richie is her favorite singer, and in that song, he asks all the questions and says all the things I wanted to in those weeks I agonized over popping the question. But most of all, it says to Marguerite, I love you. Thank you. I remain a grateful American. Yours sincerely, Mark. Mark, here's your long-distance dedication.

0: That's the recent number one smash by Lionel Richie, Hello. A long-distance dedication from Mark, an American in Barbados, to his fiancée, Marguerite, a student at Syracuse University. And the countdown continues. The hits from coast to
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15: Lows level off around 65 tonight under partly cloudy skies. South winds 10 to 20 miles per hour. Cloudy skies with a few peaks of sun tomorrow. Slight chance of thunderstorms. High temperatures reach up to 86. Chance of thunderstorms tomorrow night. Lows dip down to about 55. Overcast skies. Mid-70s Tuesday. Upper 70s Wednesday. That's your forecast. I'm staff meteorologist Paul Trombley. Right now, 86.
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0: American Top 40 is heard in the 50 states and around the world every week on great radio stations like KVLV, Fallon, Nevada, WUPM 107 FM, Ironwood, Michigan, and KAMX, Albuquerque, New Mexico. Steve Perry climbs a notch this week to number 24 with his follow-up to O'Sherry. Steve Perry of Journey with She's Mine.

0: survey song number 24 from the LP Street Talk, that's She's Mine by Steve Perry, moving up a notch this week. Several listeners have written in asking what song made the biggest move within the top 40. Well, the song that holds that record was a huge hit for Elvis Presley right when John F. Kennedy was elected president. But the song had first been a hit when Calvin Coolidge was president back in 1926. Details coming up.
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0: Every week, we count down the most popular songs in the land, from Waite, Maine to Waiteville, West Virginia, from Waitsburg, Washington to Waitsfield, Vermont. 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

0: Englishman John Waite on American Top 40, moving up six notches, third week in the countdown to number 23 with Missing You. Now, let's answer that question about fast-moving songs. We have four letters from different listeners all asking, what song holds the record for making the biggest move within the top 40? Well, the song that holds that particular record was a number one smash in 1960 for the King of Rock, Elvis Presley. It hit number one just a few days after John F. Kennedy was elected president. It was a song that leaped all the way from number 35 to number two, a massive jump of 33 notches in a single week. And interestingly, it was a song that first became popular more than 30 years before Elvis recorded it, way back in the roaring 20s when Calvin Coolidge was president. The song called Are You Lonesome Tonight was first recorded in the late 20s and early 30s by several artists. In 1960, Elvis Presley proved that a good song is a good song, and its age has nothing to do with it. And there's the answer to that question asked by a number of listeners. The song that holds the record for the biggest leap within the top 40, Are You Lonesome Tonight by Elvis Presley, with a leap of 33 notches from 35 to number two. Thanks to you all for writing in. Incidentally, if anybody wants to write to us for any reason, grab a paper and pencil. I'll have our mailing address in a few minutes. Now, on with the countdown.
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0: With the sixth top 40 hit from the movie Footloose, here's Kenny Loggins and I'm Free.

0: Larkin, born and raised in the state of Washington. He's 36 years old. He's at number 22 again this week with his 13th Top 40 appearance. The song, I'm Free, Heaven Helps the Man. I'm Casey Kasem. This is American Top 40 in Hollywood. We're counting down the week's 40 biggest hits, and we're 21 hits away from number one. We'll continue in just a moment.
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6: 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Go Insane.
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0: on its way to becoming his second solo top 40 hit. 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
2: With a song that peaked at number 4 a few weeks ago, here's Laura Branigan. It's the title song from her album, Self Control.
4: Self Control.

selling from 17 to 21 on American Top 40 with her fourth Top 40 hit. That's Laura Branigan and Self Control. At number 20 in the survey is the hit by The Cars, a band who, like some other acts, like to listen to their recordings on car speakers before they release them. The Cars' Rick Ocasek says, "The car test is the test. I always do it. The speakers are right in your ears. Close the windows and you're in your own world. I'll often just run out of the studio with a cassette of the mix and play it in the car. If it sounds good, then I say yes." End of quote from Rick Ocasek of The Cars, who depends on car speakers to let him know if their recordings are right. Here's one that passed the test. At number 20 this week, it's Magic, The Cars.

0: cars on American Top 40 with Magic falling from 16 to 20 in our countdown. Whatever happened to the band who in 1978 hit number one with this smash? I wanna kiss you all over and over again. The band who had that number one hit disappeared from the music scene soon after. Recently, they reemerged and hit number one twice. Not on the pop chart, but on the country chart. Details coming up.
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0: I'm Casey Kasem, counting them down.
1: Number 19.
0: There are six acts in the countdown enjoying their first Top 40 hits. Here's one of these newcomers, the band out of L.A. called Rat. They move from number 23 to number 19 with Round and Round. Here's Rat.

The group Rap. Their first chart single is at number 19, moving up four notches, fourth week in the countdown, Round and Round. Now, let's find out what happened to the band who had one of the biggest hits of 1978, a song that spent 4 weeks at number one, this song.

0: 1978, that's a piece of the number one smash, Kiss You All Over, by the band Exile. Exile had formed in the mid-1960s, and Kiss You All Over was their first top 40 hit. They followed up their number one smash with a number 40 song, You Thrill Me, then another lesser chart hit. And that was the last the pop chart has seen of the group Exile. Exile disbanded, and members J.P. Pennington and Sonny LaMare returned to their roots, to country music. And they started writing country songs. The team of Pennington and LaMare wrote three number one country hits, Alabama's Take Me Down and The Closer You Get, and Janie Fricke's It Ain't Easy. And this year, the reformed Exile has been to the top of the country charts themselves, hitting number one twice with Woke Up in Love and I Don't Want to Be a Memory. J.P. Pennington of Exile says, when we first formed, we were influenced by rock, but we all grew up with country music, and what we're doing now is the most comfortable music we've ever done. Before, it was like we were pushing to get something. Now, it just flows, natural and easy. End of quote. And that's what happened to Exile, who've gone from being a successful pop act in the late 70s to becoming a successful country act in the 1980s. And the countdown continues on American Top 40.
1: Number 18.
0: Here's the hit duet by Loverboy's Mike Reno and Hart's Ann Wilson. It climbed as high as number 7 a few weeks ago. This week it dropped 6 notches. Almost Paradise.

0: Almost Paradise. Mike Reno and Ann Wilson on American Top 40 from the LP Footloose soundtrack. It falls six notches to number 18. And the countdown rolls on.
1: Casey's Coast to Coast.
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10: Lows level off around 65 tonight under partly cloudy skies. South winds 10 to 20 miles per hour. Cloudy skies with a few peaks of sun tomorrow. Slight chance of thunderstorms. High temperatures reach up to 86. Chance of thunderstorms tomorrow night. Lows dip down to about 55. Overcast skies. Mid-70s Tuesday. Upper 70s Wednesday. That's your forecast. I'm staff meteorologist Paul Frombly. Right now, it's 85 degrees.

once a week with AT40, and you know how your favorite songs are doing across the USA. Like the first top 40 hit for Canadian singer and songwriter Corey Hart. Up two notches to number 17, here's Sunglasses at Night.

Sunglasses at Night at number 17, moving up two notches, seventh week in the countdown, by Corey Hart from Montreal, Canada. The song at number 16 in our countdown moves up four notches this week. The four-man band formed in 1974 in Pasadena, California. Here's Van Halen from the LP 1984, Panama.

0: Van Halen on AT40 with Panama, moving from number 20 to 16 in popularity. We're counting down to the Thompson Twins, an act whose name suggests they're related, but they're not. In the rock era, two acts who sound related but aren't have hit number one. The act who had Black Water and the act who had You've Lost That Lovin' Feelin'. Details coming up.
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0: Every week, American Top 40 is heard in the 50 states and around the world on great radio stations like WCLG, 13 AM and FM 100, Morgantown, West Virginia, KNOG, Havre, Montana, and WENS, Indianapolis, Indiana. Here's the singer who was born and raised in Greenville, South Carolina, and now lives in Atlanta, Georgia, Peebo Bryson, climbing three notches to number 15 with If Ever You're in My Arms Again.

15 in our countdown to the 40 biggest, Peebo Bryson, and If Ever You're in My Arms Again, from the LP Straight from the Heart. Now, we're up to the current hit by the Thompson Twins. Their name suggests that they're related, but they're not. Now, in the rock era, we've had 10 acts in the top 40 whose names imply the members are related but aren't, like the Blues Brothers and the Ritchie family. Well, only two of those acts who sound related but aren't have hit number one. First was the male duo who hit number one with You've Lost That Lovin' Feelin'. That was by singers Bill Medley and Bobby Hatfield, who were known as the Righteous Brothers. Then there's the act who hit number one with Blackwater, a band of musicians from San Jose, California, who called themselves the Doobie Brothers. So the Righteous Brothers and the Doobies are the two acts in the rock era who have hit number one and whose name implies they're related but are not. But let me add a footnote for trivia buffs. There was a group of top studio musicians from Philadelphia who hit number one with a song called TSOP and who called themselves MFSB. They were not related. And if they'd spelled out their name, mother, father, sister, brother, we'd have put them in with the Righteous Brothers and the Doobie Brothers. Just a little far-out trivia. Now, here's the latest act who sound like they're related but aren't, and also sound like they're a duo but are a trio. Here are the Thompson Twins at number 14 this week with Dr. Doctor.

0: Tom Bailey, Joe Leeway, and Alana Curry, who call themselves the Thompson Twins. Doctor, Doctor. And the countdown continues. The hits from coast to
1: coast. 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
15: Lows level off around 65 tonight under partly cloudy skies. South winds 10 to 20 miles per hour. Cloudy skies with a few peaks of sun tomorrow. Slight chance of thunderstorms. High temperatures reach up to 86. Chance of thunderstorms tomorrow night. Lows dip down to about 55. Overcast skies. Mid-70s Tuesday, upper 70s Wednesday. That's your forecast. I'm Staff Meteorologist Paul Frombly. Right now, it's 85 degrees.
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0: It jumped around in the top 10 for 8 weeks, peaked at number 3. This week it slips down 3 notches to number 13. Jump for My Love, the point.

0: The Pointer Sisters on American Top 40 at number 13, falling three notches with Jump for My Love from the LP Breakout. Coming up, a long-distance dedication from a teenage girl who's had a tough time adjusting to her parents' divorce.
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0: I'm Casey Kasem. The Texas Trio ZZ Top have hit the top 40 four times with Tush, I Thank You, Give Me All Your Lovin', and this song, their biggest hit single yet. After 2 weeks at number 8, it drops to number 12, Legs.

Top and Legs. Billy Gibbons, Dusty Hill, and Frank Beard. Their song falls from number 8 down to number 12 this week. Legs from the album Eliminator. I'm Casey Kasem. This is American Top 40 in Hollywood. Now we're up to our long-distance dedication. And this dedication's from a girl in Colorado who writes about how it sometimes takes time to accept changes in your life. Her letter begins, "Dear Casey, I'm 15 years old. When I was 13 years old, my parents got a divorce. And when my father got married to Barbara, I thought she was trying to take the place of my real mother. Barbara and I went through a lot of problems, mostly caused by me, and I really gave her a hard time. I was getting into trouble with the police and losing my parents' trust until I realized that Barbara wasn't trying to take my mother's place, but only trying to make a new place for herself and trying to guide me the right way through life. So could you please play Looks Like We Made It to tell Barbara that I'm sorry and I love you. Thank you, Chrissy." Chrissy, here's your long-distance dedication.

0: Barry Manilow with Looks Like We Made It. A long-distance dedication from Chrissy in Alamosa, Colorado, to her stepmother, Barbara. My name's Casey Kasem. This is AT40. Our countdown to the most popular hits in the USA continues in a moment. We've got the 11 biggest hits coming right up.
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0: Eyes Without a Face from the LP Rebel Yell. Billy Idol on American Top 40, falling six notches to number 11. There's a member of a duo in the countdown who got his first big break in show business as a teenager on a telethon playing drums for Marvin Gaye, all because an older drummer couldn't find the beat. That story is coming up.
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0: I'm Casey Kasem, counting them down. As a solo artist, Dan Hartman has had two top 40 hits. The first came in 1979, a disco hit called Instant Replay. It reached number 29. His second top 40 solo hit is bigger. It moves three notches to number 10 this week. Dan Hartman with I Can Dream About You.

Dan Hartman with the first of the 10 hottest records in the USA. He moves up three notches with I Can Dream About You. Now we're up to the hit song Breakin' by the duo of Ollie and Jerry, and the story that songwriter and drummer Ollie Brown told us about how he got his first big break in show business. It was back in the early 70s in Ollie's hometown of Detroit. Ollie was only 18 at the time and played in a local band. That group was booked on a telethon for sickle cell anemia, and among the celebrities scheduled to appear was superstar Marvin Gaye. Well, Marvin was trying to work out his numbers with the telethon's house band, and the drummer, an older man from the Musicians Union, was having trouble for some reason getting the timing right. One of the telethon's officials, who had heard young Ollie Brown rehearsing with his band, suggested that Marvin Gaye ask Ollie to back him up. And he did. And it was a bigger break than Ollie could ever imagine. Because as he played drums on stage for Marvin Gaye, in the wings was another Detroit superstar, Stevie Wonder. Stevie was backstage talking with a new guitar player he'd signed, Ray Parker Jr., who incidentally was a childhood friend of Ollie Brown. Stevie listened while Ollie played that night. And some months later, when Stevie needed a drummer for his 1972 tour, Ray Parker reminded him of Ollie Brown. He auditioned for Stevie Wonder, and he got the job. Ollie had just turned 19. For Ollie Brown, it was the start of a successful career as a band musician, session player, and later producer. Ollie's first top 40 hit with his partner Jerry Knight is at number 9 this week on American Top 40. Ollie and Jerry doing Breakin'. There's No Stopping Us.

0: The duo of Ollie and Jerry on American Top 40. Their first chart single has just reached the top 10, moving from number 11 to number 9. From the film Breakin', that's Breakin', There's No Stopping Us. And the countdown continues. Casey's Coast to
1: Coast. Someone had a birthday.
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10: Lows level off around 65 tonight under partly cloudy skies. South winds 10 to 20 miles per hour. Cloudy skies with a few peaks of sun tomorrow. Slight chance of thunderstorms. High temperatures reach up to 86. Chance of thunderstorms tomorrow night. Lows dip down to about 55. Overcast skies. Mid-70s Tuesday, upper 70s Wednesday. That's your forecast. I'm staff meteorologist Paul Frombly. Right now, 84.

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Now on American Top 40, the biggest mover of the week. Up 7 notches to number 8, Lionel Richie and Stuck on You.

Stuck on You by Lionel Richie. Biggest moving record within the countdown from number 15 to number 8. 7 notches. At number 7 in the survey is Sad Songs by the songwriting team of Elton John and Bernie Taupin. Together, they wrote and then Elton sang some of the biggest hits of the 70s. They stopped collaborating in 1976. And then, last year, they reunited for Elton's album, Too Low for Zero. That album generated 3 hits. I'm Still Standing, Kiss the Bride, and I guess that's why they call it the Blues. It looks like the Taupin John team are off and running again. At number 7, Sad Songs Say So Much. Elton John.

0: and song Say So Much by 37-year-old Elton John at number 7 again this week. Coming up on American Top 40, a hit song by a woman who has just set an all-time record. She is now the oldest woman ever to have hit the top 10.
1: The hits from coast to coast.
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10: Lows level off around 65 tonight under partly cloudy skies. South winds 10 to 20 miles per hour. Cloudy skies with a few peaks of sun tomorrow. Slight chance of thunderstorms. High temperatures reach up to 86. Chance of thunderstorms tomorrow night. Lows dip down to about 55. Overcast skies. Mid-70s Tuesday. Upper 70s Wednesday. That's your forecast. I'm staff meteorologist Paul Frommley. Right now, 84.
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0: These are the most popular songs in the land as ranked by Billboard magazine. Holding the same position this week as last week, Rod Stewart at number 6 with Infatuation.

Rod Stewart on American Top 40 at number 6 again this week, third week in the top 10 with Infatuation. Now, we're up to the oldest woman ever to hit the top 10. She took over the title just a week ago. Contenders in this category have included Barbara Streisand, who last hit the top 10 when she was 38 years and 11 months, and Diana Ross, who hit when she was 38 and 8 months. But until recently, the record for oldest woman in the top 10 has been held by a woman originally from East Orange, New Jersey. And in 1983, at the age of 41, she hit the top 10 with this song. Listen. Why do you have to be a heartbreaker? Is it a lesson that I've never been? That's Heartbreaker by Dionne Warwick. When it hit the top 10, it made Dionne, then age 41, the oldest woman to ever hit the top 10. But now, that record's been shattered. Because a woman originally from Nutbush, Tennessee, has made the top 10 at the age of 44. And here she is, the unstoppable Tina Turner, climbing four notches this week to number 5 with...

Tina Turner on American Top 40, moving from number 9 to number 5 in the countdown with What's Love Got to Do with It? 4 big ones to number 1 as the countdown continues. Casey's Coast to Coast. American Top 40. The hits get bigger and the numbers get smaller. Number 4. You can't start a fire without a spark. Here's 34-year-old Bruce Springsteen with his recent number 2 smash, Dancing in the Dark.

Springsteen on American Top 40 with a song that spent 4 weeks at number two. Last week fell to number three, this week to number four. Dancing in the Dark from the LP Born in the USA. Here's a group who's been charting since 1969. In fact, their first four chart records all went to number one. I Want You Back, ABC, The Love You Save, and I'll Be There. Since then, they've gone on to have a total of 22 top 40 hits, including songs like Dancing Machine, Shake Your Body Down to the Ground, Lovely One, and the group's current hit, featuring a duet with Michael Jackson and Mick Jagger. Here are the Jacksons, up a notch to number three with State of Shock.

0: The Jacksons moving from number 4 to number 3 with State of Shock, vocal duet by Michael Jackson and Mick Jagger. You know, it was just a year ago that Michael Jackson was at number 1 simultaneously on 4 of the charts. He did it with Billie Jean and his Thriller album. This week, another artist is at number 1 on 4 Billboard charts at the same time. He's coming up at number 1, of course.
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4: From August 4th, 1984, here's a song that first hit number 30 in 1982. And then would reach number 9 2 years later after being re-released. These are the Pointer Sisters with I'm So Excited. Tonight.

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2: From Hollywood, I'm Casey Kasem. At number two for a second week, here's Ray Parker Jr. with a title song from the smash movie Ghostbusters.

final song from the movie Ghostbusters, written, sung, and produced by Ray Parker Jr., originally from Detroit. At number two, second week in a row. Now, as we get set to hear the number one song in the land, let's check out the number ones on Billboard's other charts. Number one on the country chart is Mama, He's Crazy by the Judds. And on the four other major Billboard charts, we have the same artist holding down all the top spots. That happened just over a year ago when Michael Jackson was at number one on the soul chart and the pop chart with Billie Jean, and number one on the dance chart and the album chart with his LP Thriller. And now, another artist has accomplished that feat. His album, Purple Rain, is number one on the LP chart. And a song from it is number one on the dance and disco chart, on the soul chart, and on the pop singles chart. Here is Prince with the most popular song in the land again this week, When Doves Cry.

0: When Doves Cry, the number one song in the USA for the fifth consecutive week from the number one LP, Purple Rain, by Prince, Prince Rogers Nelson from Minneapolis, Minnesota. And there you have them, the 40 most popular records in the USA determined by Billboard magazine for the week ending August 4th, 1984. American Top 40s produced in Hollywood by ABC Watermark. Executive producer, Tom Rahm. Producer, Don Bustani. With Matt Wilson, Meryl Schindler, Daryl Morton, Dana Schwartzwalder, Ann Stroiker, Robin Carr, Mike Williams, Ron Shapiro, and Stu Jacobs. I'm Casey Kasem. Join me next week, and again we'll count down the 40 most popular songs in the USA. Till then, keep your feet in the ground and keep reaching for the stars.
1: 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Special thanks to Kalila Dawkins, Rob Durkee, Pete Battistini, Scott Lakefield, Mike Savage, Michael Cross, Dave Nunez, and of course, the legend where the countdown began, Casey Kasem.